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3: Good evening. Tonight's forecast, mostly clear. Low temperatures dip into the mid-60s overnight. Thursday, we'll see an increase in cloud cover. High temperatures climb into the low to mid-80s, making for another pretty hot summer day. There will be a chance for some showers Thursday night. Friday, showers and storms are likely. Clouds help to keep temperatures down with highs in the upper 70s. I'm meteorologist Kat Campbell in the NCN Weather Center.
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Colin Ray and My Kind of Girl on your Real Country Wednesday. My name is Al Farb. Hey, thank you so much for having us on and making us a part of your day while we sit around and play all of your favorite Real Country songs right here in one place right now. 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

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My name is Al Farr with more of your favorites on the way. 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
3: Good evening. Tonight's forecast, mostly clear. Lows dip into the mid-60s overnight. Thursday, we'll see increasing clouds with a chance for rain Thursday night. But during the day, it's mainly dry. Highs are in the low to mid-80s. Friday, it's not as warm. Highs are in the upper 70s with more clouds. And that comes with showers and thunderstorms likely. I'm meteorologist Kat Campbell in the NCN Weather Center. Good evening. Tonight's forecast, mostly clear. Lows dip into the mid-60s overnight. Thursday, we'll see increasing clouds with a chance for rain Thursday night. But during the day, it's mainly dry. Highs are in the low to mid-80s. Friday, it's not as warm. Highs are in the upper 70s with more clouds. And that comes with showers and thunderstorms likely. I'm meteorologist Kat Campbell in the NCN Weather Center.
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0: Kenny Chesney, no shoes, no shirt, no problems on your Real Country Wednesday. My name is Al Farben. 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
1: ABC News, I'm Dave Packer. Five Americans among the seven passengers killed when a safari helicopter crashed touring a remote part of Kenya, including two prominent Florida businessmen. The national debt reaching a staggering milestone, surpassing $40 trillion. This is President Trump hailed his latest construction project at the White House, a helipad on the South Lawn. And this in the shadow of the White House ballroom construction, and there's more.
2: One thing I know how to do is build. And so we put a brand new face on the front of the White House on the ground. The cars will pull up, and this is what you'd have, as opposed to the asphalt, which was literally, they had potholes in it.
1: Harry and Meghan, the Duke and Duchess of Sussex, are going to be moving back to the UK with their children. But we've learned that there's going to be no change in Harry and Meghan's official status as non-working royals. They're going to be sticking with an agreement that they reached when they left the UK. This is ABC News. A similar issue already decided by the Supreme Court is headed back to the justices.
3: Supporters of classroom displays of the Ten Commandments say it's not about proselytizing non-Christians. Instead, says Alabama State Representative Mark Gidley,
4: this is about returning a foundational principle to our schools.
3: While opponents insist,
5: no school district should be posting them.
3: Attorney Chloe Kemp is with the ACLU, which has asked the U.S. Supreme Court to consider the constitutionality of the Texas law that requires the posting of the Ten Commandments in every public schoolroom in the state. Jim Ryan, ABC News in Dallas-Fort Worth.
1: As Hawaii cleans up from Hurricane Lala, forecasters warn another tropical storm could be brewing in the Pacific. It must have been love at first slide for penguin parents Blue and Flower at the Tennessee Aquarium. That's because they just welcomed another Gentoo penguin chick, which is the second chick to be born at the aquarium this summer. Naming rights will be auctioned at a September fundraiser. Dave Packer, ABC News.
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9: Good evening. Tonight's forecast, mostly clear. Low temperatures dip into the mid-60s overnight. Thursday, we'll see an increase in cloud cover. High temperatures climb into the low to mid-80s, making for another pretty hot summer day. There will be a chance for some showers Thursday night. Friday, showers and storms are likely. Clouds help to keep temperatures down with highs in the upper 70s. I'm meteorologist Kat Campbell in the NCN Weather Center.
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John Party and always the cowboy on your Real Country Wednesday nights. My name is Al Farr, playing all your favorite Real Country songs right here in one place. Like Dottie West, she's got a lesson in leaving on Real Country.

0: Luke Combs, Ain't No Love in Oklahoma on your Real Country Wednesday night. My name is Al Farber. 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

0: Bobby Bear, 500 miles away from home on your Real Country Wednesday night. My name is Al Farbell. 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
5: Good evening. Tonight's forecast, mostly clear. Lows dip into the mid-60s overnight. Thursday, we'll see increasing clouds with a chance for rain Thursday night. But during the day, it's mainly dry. Highs are in the low to mid-80s. Friday, it's not as warm. Highs are in the upper 70s with more clouds. And that comes with showers and thunderstorms likely. I'm meteorologist Kat Campbell in the NCN Weather Center.

0: Mark Chestnut at Too Cold at Home on your Real Country Wednesday night. My name is Al Farr with more of your favorites coming up next.
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1: ABC News, I'm Dave Packer. President Trump today announcing economic D-Day on Iran, threatening countries that support Iran's economy in any way with tremendous economic consequences. After scaling down planned military exercises with U.S. ally South Korea, President Trump shared a calendar event that might explain why. ABC's Jonathan Carl.
2: Here at the White House, the president said that he would meet by the end of the year with North Korean dictator Kim Jong-un. Now, there is no indication as to when or where that meeting would happen, and no confirmation from the North Koreans about the meeting either.
1: A safari helicopter crashed while on a tour over a remote part of Kenya, killing all seven people on board, among them five Americans. One person's dead, another hospitalized following a house explosion in Annapolis, Maryland, the cause under investigation. ABC News has confirmed that Prince Harry and wife Meghan, the Duchess of Sussex, are planning to move back to the United Kingdom, where they'll remain as non-working royals.

0: So this is ABC News. New evidence revealed in the fatal 2025 helicopter crash outside of Philadelphia.
1: The NTSB releasing hundreds of pages of investigative records, including surveillance, doorbell, and dash camera video, along with photographs and flight data. The Learjet 55 departing Northeast Philadelphia Airport on January 31st, 2025, carrying an 11-year-old patient, her mother, two pilots, and two medical crew members on a flight home to Mexico. Investigators say the aircraft was airborne for less than a minute.

0: This is ABC News. New evidence revealed in the fatal 2025 helicopter crash outside of Philadelphia.
1: The NTSB releasing hundreds of pages of investigative records, including surveillance, doorbell, and dash camera video, along with photographs and flight data. The Learjet 55, departing Northeast Philadelphia Airport on January 31st, 2025, carrying an 11-year-old patient, her mother, two pilots, and two medical crew members on a flight home to Mexico. Investigators say the aircraft was airborne for less than a minute. Pages of investigative records, including surveillance, doorbell, and dash camera video, along with photographs and flight data. The Learjet 55, departing Northeast Philadelphia Airport on January 31st, 2025, carrying an 11-year-old patient, her mother, two pilots, and two medical crew members on a flight home to Mexico. Investigators say the aircraft was airborne for less than a minute. The jet climbed to about
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3: Good evening. Tonight's forecast, mostly clear. Low temperatures dip into the mid-60s overnight. Thursday, we'll see an increase in cloud cover. High temperatures climb into the low to mid-80s, making for another pretty hot summer day. There will be a chance for some showers Thursday night. Friday, showers and storms are likely. Clouds help to keep temperatures down with highs in the upper 70s. I'm meteorologist Kat Campbell in the NCN Weather Center.
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Like You Were Dying on your Real Country Wednesday night. 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

0: Johnson in the fall on your Real Country Wednesday nights. 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

0: Conway Twitty's going to love you with a slow hand on your Real Country Wednesday nights. Mighty Mazel Farble, if you're worried about a big decision that you've made, nod your head yes. Nodding can convince you that you were right. Moving your head up and down is associated with affirmation and can bolster positive feelings about a decision. Validating yourself with a nod can lessen self-doubt, buyer's remorse, and even indecision. More of your favorite Real Country songs are coming up right around the quarter for you. For Buck Owens, I've Got a Tiger by the Tail, Lainey Wilson, Somewhere Over Laredo, and more next right here on Real Country.
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5: Good evening. Tonight's forecast, mostly clear. Lows dip into the mid-60s overnight. Thursday, we'll see increasing clouds with a chance for rain Thursday night. But during the day, it's mainly dry. Highs are in the low to mid-80s. Friday, it's not as warm. Highs are in the upper 70s with more clouds. And that comes with showers and thunderstorms, likely. I'm meteorologist Kat Campbell in the NCN Weather Center.

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1: ABC News, I'm Dave Packer. The U.S. waged war in Iran is coming up on 7 months. It doesn't appear to be helping President Trump's popularity. ABC's Jonathan Carl.
2: A new poll showing his approval rating at just 33%, a record low. President Trump summoned reporters to check out his new White House helipad.
3: It looks pretty good.
2: He brushed off questions about whether peace talks with Iran will resume.
3: Maybe at some point, but right now, I think the situation is so good.
1: Officials say a Pennsylvania State Police helicopter and a small plane collided midair and crashed this evening. Two on board the copter, no word yet on injuries or fatalities. The State Department confirms 5 Americans killed in a helicopter crash in Kenya, cause unclear. The national debt reaching a staggering milestone, surpassing $40 trillion. Confirmed by ABC News, Prince Harry and his wife Meghan have decided to return to the United Kingdom, but they won't resume their roles as working members of the royal family. This is ABC News. There are new security measures in place after one teen was killed and another hurt in an abandoned New Orleans building.
4: All right, y'all, so this is the food court right here.
5: YouTube is filled with videos made by so-called urban explorers like Brennan Frederick walking through abandoned structures.
6: Anything can happen when you enter one of them buildings. It's a abandoned building for a reason.
5: On Saturday, a 17-year-old was killed when he fell from a staircase inside a vacant 45-story building in downtown New Orleans. Police Superintendent Ann Kirkpatrick.
7: We would call this an urban exploration, but it's a deadly one.
5: A second teen was hurt in that incident. Jim Ryan, ABC News.
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12: Good evening. Tonight's forecast, mostly clear. Low temperatures dip into the mid-60s overnight. Thursday, we'll see an increase in cloud cover. High temperatures climb into the low to mid-80s, making for another pretty hot summer day. There will be a chance for some showers Thursday night. Friday, showers and storms are likely. Clouds help to keep temperatures down with highs in the upper 70s. I'm meteorologist Kat Campbell in the NCN Weather Center.
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14: 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That's this coming Friday. They'll be there from 10 until 4 o'clock. 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

It's the Possum George Jones and the original Tennessee Whiskey on your Real Country Wednesday night. My name is Al Farr, playing all your favorite Real Country songs right here in one place right now. Alan Jackson here in the real world on Real Country.

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Body Bazell Farwell. Did you know that cheetahs are so shy that zoos give them their own emotional support dogs as a friend, not their lunch? 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

0: Hotel Room on Your Real Country Wednesday night. My name is Al Farbel. An apple a day keeps the doctor away. Well, guess what? That old saying is absolutely true. Researchers studied the diets of 60,000 men and women over the course of a year and found that individuals who ate apples the most were 12% less likely to die during the course of the study than those who rarely bit into a Macintosh or Granny Smith. More of your favorite old country songs are coming up right around the corner for you from Barbara Vandrell, one-of-a-kind pair of fools, Chad Brocken, yes, and more next right here on Real Country.
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0: Barbara Mandrell and One of a Kind Pair of Fools on your Real Country Wednesday night. 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
1: ABC News, I'm Dave Packer. The NTSB is rushing to the scene after a Pennsylvania State Police helicopter and assessing a small plane collided midair near Harrisburg this evening. State Police Lieutenant Colonel George Bivens.
2: The one known occupant of the Cessna 150 did not survive the crash. We're not prepared to release information on that individual yet.
1: But both state troopers on board the chopper survived. A safari helicopter crashed while on a tour over a remote part of Kenya, killing all seven people on board, among them five Americans. The national debt rising by $1 trillion in just 5 months, today reaching a staggering $40 trillion. The family of Nolan Wells tonight marked what would have been his 19th birthday with a vigilant outreach. They want to keep the search for answers into his mysterious death on Horn Island, a barrier island about 10 miles off the coast, active. Confirmed, Prince Harry and wife Meghan, the Duchess of Sussex, are planning to move back to the UK. This is ABC News. President Trump has tapped White House aide Dr. Heidi Overton to lead the Food and Drug Administration. Before joining the Trump administration, Overton was chief policy officer at the conservative think tank America First Policy Institute. Costco is getting into the Medicare business.
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0: George Burge, It Won't Be Long, right here in Real Country. Hi there, I'm Tammy Lively. Thanks for joining me. We've got some great music on the way. Chris Young's coming up, and we're going to dust off some David Lee Murphy. He's next in Real Country.
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0: That's Doug Stone, his debut single, Believe It or Not, I'd Be Better Off in a Pine Box. It was a top five for him. He was nominated for a Grammy Award, too, for Best Male Country Vocal Performance. How you doing? I'm Tammy. We've got so much great music on the way. I want you to stick around for some Luke Bryan, Blake Shelton, and more coming up here in Real Country.
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1: ABC News, I'm Dave Packer. A police helicopter and a small airplane collided in the skies over Pennsylvania Wednesday night. It happened during a training exercise at Carlisle Regional Airport, minutes from the state capital of Harrisburg. Lieutenant Colonel George Bivens with the Pennsylvania State Police.
2: As that Cessna came down along that runway, for an unknown reason, it veered hard to the right at the last moment.
1: The pilot of the Cessna 150 was killed. The two troopers on the helicopter survived. Five

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And I never took the time to let you know. So before he takes you away,

That's Luke Combs right here in Real Country. Do they still have watermelon seed spitting contests at state fairs? I think they do. Here's one from Tracy Bird doing the watermelon crawl in Real Country.

0: The Bellamy Brothers, right here in Real Country, where I saw an interesting question online. Folks wanted to know if it would be appropriate to drink a non-alcoholic beer at work. The internet was split right down the middle on this. I kind of agree with the person who said it's not appropriate. They said it's mainly because it can be easily misunderstood. I mean, can you imagine being a school bus driver with a non-alcoholic beer? I don't know. That's probably not a good idea.
1: Hey, y'all, it's Charlie Starr from Blackberry Smoke. 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Even one drink could be too many. 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

Once I had a love undying. I didn't keep it, wasn't trying. Life for me was just one party and then another. I broke her heart so many times, had to have my party wine. Then one day she said, "Sweetheart, the party's over. Turn out the lights. The party's over." They say that all good things must end. Call it a night.

0: Willie Nelson, the party's over right here in Real Country. And it might be for poor Pat McAfee, not with his show or College Game Day, because he's really good at that stuff, right? But with his new country album, it's an entirely different story. People are just dragging him online about the album. Somebody said, "I love your show, Pat, but not enough people are telling you no." I think they're absolutely correct.
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1: ABC News, I'm Dave Packer. A police helicopter and a small airplane collided in the skies over Pennsylvania Wednesday night, minutes from Harrisburg. Lieutenant Colonel George Bivens, Pennsylvania State Police.
2: As that Cessna came down along that runway, for an unknown reason, it veered hard to the right at the last moment.
1: The pilot of the Cessna was killed. The two troopers on the helicopter survived. The NTSB will investigate. A safari helicopter crashed while on a tour over a remote part of Kenya, killing all seven people on board, among them five Americans. Calling it the most crushing economic operation ever taken. President Trump announcing economic D-Day on Iran, threatening countries that support Iran's economy in any way with tremendous economic consequences. ABC News has confirmed that Prince Harry and his wife, Meghan, the Duchess of Sussex, are planning to move back to the UK, where they'll remain non-working royals. This is ABC News. Companies that secretly vary prices based on how much they think customers will pay could face charges.
3: The Federal Trade Commission seeking public comment on an enforcement policy statement regarding personalized pricing. It's also known as dynamic pricing, the use of personal data by a company to set prices based on individual consumer habits and what the shopper is willing to spend. Sometimes a difference in price occurs when shoppers return to certain websites. The FTC says when consumers see a listed price, they expect it to be the same price everyone else sees, and the FTC is warning it will uphold the law if businesses mislead consumers with hidden fees and surprise charges. Michelle Franzen, ABC News.
1: The death toll from last week's earthquake in Colombia has risen to 314. The U.S. ambassador to Peru, Bernie Navarro, says the country will send a military hospital ship to Peru's Pacific coast next year to help cope with the effects of El Nino. He says the USNS Comfort will arrive at the peak of El Nino in February. Dave Packer, ABC News.
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You're in Real Country with Waylon Jennings. Hi there, I'm Tammy Lively. Here's one from George Strait, just in time for back to school. Write this down in Real Country.

That's Kenny Chesney with the good stuff right here in Real Country. I am Tammy Lively. Don't overlook those little things. I spent the whole afternoon yesterday. I was kind of keeping an eye out for the groundhog, but my granddaughter and I, she's 2 years old. We walked around and counted butterflies, and it was nirvana. I loved it. Keep it here. We've got the Nitty Gritty Dirt Band coming.

0: party right here in Real Country. Hey, speaking of gardening, did you all hear about these new hydrangeas that are available now in the United States? They're kind of like a ground cover. They're little compact hydrangeas. They grow low to the ground. They only get about 12 to 16 inches tall, but they'll spread up to 3 feet. They're absolutely gorgeous.
1: Here's the deal. The government is over $38 trillion in debt, which means the IRS isn't slowing down. And the tax code is complex and unforgiving. So it's not surprising if you're one of the millions of Americans that owe back taxes to the IRS. 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

0: Such a great song. Alabama feels so right, right here in Real Country. A huge hit for them. I think it was their fourth consecutive number one single, but it was also a big pop hit, which was a real surprise to the band. Keep it here. We've got some great stuff on the way. Going to do some Tracy Lawrence and Blake Shelton.
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1: ABC News, I'm Dave Packer. A police helicopter and a small airplane collided in the skies over Pennsylvania.

0: Wednesday night. It happened during a training exercise at Carlisle Regional Airport, minutes from the state capital of Harrisburg. Lieutenant Colonel George Bivens with the Pennsylvania State Police.
1: As that Cessna came down along that runway, for an unknown reason, it veered hard to the right at the last moment.
0: The pilot of the Cessna 150 was killed. The two troopers on the helicopter survived. Five Americans have died in a helicopter crash in Kenya. That's according to the State Department. Local authorities say seven people were on board and there were no survivors. President Trump saying he's reducing the scheduled joint military exercises with South Korea and saying he's meeting with North Korean dictator Kim Jong-un later this year. The U.S. national debt reaching a staggering milestone, now surpassing $40 trillion. This is ABC News. Former MyPillow CEO Mike Lindell says he'll pay for a recount in his election loss to State House Speaker Lisa Demuth in the Minnesota Governor Republican primary. Lindell lost by about 45,000 votes, or 11%. A famous Los Angeles deli got a surprise letter in the mail.
2: Langer's Deli is an institution here in L.A. Its staff was shocked when they got a letter from Roberto Andrade of Texas, who said he was visiting L.A. from El Paso. He ate at Langer's Deli and wasn't sure if he remembered to leave a tip for the wait staff. Wanting to make sure his gratitude was recognized, he mailed a $50 tip with a letter to the restaurant's owners. The letter reading, "My first job was as a busboy and a waiter." He went on to say he's sending $50 in case he forgot to give a tip. Langer's Deli says a tip was delivered to his server. Alex Stone, ABC News, Los Angeles.
0: The U.S. Coast Guard came to the rescue of two people Friday when their 14-foot kayak overturned near Arch Rock off Ventura County, California. Dave Packer, ABC News.
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There's Travis Tritt with Any More right here at Real Country. Good morning, everybody. I'm Tammy Lively. Here's a classic from Roseanne Cash. It's been a hot minute since I've heard this one. Here's 7-Year Ache right here in Real Country.

0: Every time I fall, I get back up again. Cinch my saddle up and find me another way.
1: Randy Houser, Like a Cowboy, right here in Real Country. He co-wrote that song with Bryce Long, a guy who is a cowboy. And I guess Randy did a lot of rodeoing back in the day when he was in high school. I'm Tammy. Keep it here. We've got music coming up from David Ball, and we'll do some Josh Turner next.

0: as hell, hey. That's Jordan Davis right here in Real Country. I'm Tammy Lively. Listen, you need to check your freezer and see if you have any Outshine fruit bars in the freezer. They could be contaminated with glass. There's a nationwide recall going on for Outshine strawberry, watermelon, grape, tangerine, and black cherry 2.5 ounce fruit bars. It's a 6-count box. They say that if you purchased one of the affected products, throw it away or return it to the place of purchase for a full refund.
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0: That's Riley Green, who was on stage last Saturday when someone threw a pair of panties at him. He picked him up with a drumstick and he said, "Ma'am, I think you dropped these." Don't do that, ladies. That's a bad look. Hey, we've got some great music coming up. Stick around. Ed Bruce, Carrie Underwood, and more.
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1: I've been everywhere.
2: That's Hank Snow. He's been everywhere, man, right here in real country. Hey, did you guys see what Tom Holland is going to make on this new Spider-Man movie? It's breaking all kinds of box office records. Spider-Man, Brand New Day. Looks like Tom Holland is likely to make $100 million for this movie. He only made $250,000 for his first appearance as Spider-Man, so that is quite a raise.
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0: That's Alan Jackson right here in Real Country. Hey, there's a new poll out about summer travel, and it finds that the number one thing Americans want to do when they're on vacation is absolutely nothing. 75% of the folks who were polled say that relaxing is extremely important to them when they go on vacation. So if you're vacationing, I hope you get to relax.
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2: Cheers!
1: 5 minutes ago, Kyle decided to drive home drunk. 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
1: ABC News, I'm Dave Packer. A police helicopter and a small airplane collided in the skies over Pennsylvania Wednesday night. It happened during a training exercise at Carlisle Regional Airport, minutes from the state capital of Harrisburg. Lieutenant Colonel George Bivens with the Pennsylvania State Police.
2: As that Cessna came down along that runway, for an unknown reason, it veered hard to the right at the last moment.
1: The pilot of the Cessna 150 was killed. The two troopers on the helicopter survived. Five Americans have died in a helicopter crash in Kenya. That's according to the State Department. Local authorities say seven people were on board and there were no survivors. President Trump saying he's reducing the scheduled joint military exercises with South Korea and saying he's meeting with North Korean dictator Kim Jong-un later this year. The U.S. national debt reaching a staggering milestone, now surpassing $40 trillion. This is ABC News. Former MyPillow CEO Mike Lindell says he'll pay for a recount in his election loss to State House Speaker Lisa Demuth in the Minnesota Governor Republican primary. Lindell lost by about 45,000 votes, or 11%. A famous Los Angeles deli got a surprise letter in the mail.
3: Langer's Deli is an institution here in L.A. Its staff was shocked when they got a letter from Roberto Andrade of Texas, who said he was visiting L.A. from El Paso. He ate at Langer's Deli and wasn't sure if he remembered to leave a tip for the wait staff. Wanting to make sure his gratitude was recognized, he mailed a $50 tip with a letter to the restaurant's owners. The letter reading, "My first job was as a busboy and a waiter." He went on to say he's sending $50 in case he forgot to give a tip. Langer's Deli says a tip was delivered to his server. Alex Stone, ABC News, Los Angeles.
1: The U.S. Coast Guard came to the rescue of two people Friday when their 14-foot kayak overturned near Arch Rock off Ventura County, California. Dave Packer, ABC News.
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There's Mark Wills. It was 19-something right here in Real Country. Good morning, everybody. I'm Tammy Lively. Here's a classic from Lori Morgan, except for Monday on a Thursday morning in Real Country.

Cody Johnson with the fall here in Real Country. Hi there. We've got some Kenny Chesney on the way. Ronnie McDowell, too. He's coming up next.

Cody Johnson with the fall here in Real Country. Hi there. We've got some Kenny Chesney on the way. Ronnie McDowell, too. He's coming up next.

0: That's Ronnie Millsap right here in Real Country, where I've got a fun fact for you. North America has one carnivorous butterfly. It's called the harvester. Its caterpillar doesn't eat plants at all, unlike the monarch, right? But it hunts and eats aphids. So it turns out I could use a lot of harvester butterflies because the aphids are eating all my milk.
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1: ABC News, I'm Sherry Preston. Deadly crash in Pennsylvania between a police helicopter and a Cessna, the small plane colliding with a chopper on a training mission just outside the capital of Harrisburg. Pennsylvania State Police Acting Commissioner, Lieutenant Colonel George Bivens.
2: The plane crashed into the ground a short distance ahead in many pieces. The helicopter, without its blades and without its tail boom, rolled inverted and crashed into the ground.
1: The troopers on board the chopper are hospitalized. The pilot of the plane was killed. Public unrest in Ukraine after President Volodymyr Zelensky fired his popular defense minister. Zelensky also facing questions about corruption. Some are calling for new elections. Others say it's much too dangerous during wartime. A new high for the national debt. It now tops $40 trillion for the first time ever. A big portion of the spending coming from rising defense costs, in addition to safety net programs like Medicare and Social Security. This is ABC News. Add two more place settings to the royal table as some members of the royal family make their return to the UK. Here's ABC's Trevor Ault.
3: We have now confirmed that Harry and Meghan, the Duke and Duchess of Sussex, are going to be moving back to the UK with their children, Archie and Lilibet. And while Buckingham Palace has no comment, we have learned

0: wartime. A new high for the national debt. It now tops $40 trillion for the first time ever. A big portion of the spending coming from rising defense costs, in addition to safety net programs like Medicare and Social Security. This is ABC News. Add two more place settings to the royal table as some members of the royal family make their return to the UK. Here's ABC's Trevor Ault.
1: We have now confirmed that Harry and Meghan, the Duke and Duchess of Sussex, are going to be moving back to the UK with their children, Archie and Lilibet. And while Buckingham Palace has no comment, we have learned
0: rising defense costs in addition to safety net programs like Medicare and Social Security. This is ABC News. Add two more place settings to the royal table as some members of the royal family make their return to the UK. Here's ABC's Trevor Ault.
1: We have now confirmed that Harry and Meghan, the Duke and Duchess of Sussex, are going to be moving back to the UK with their children, Archie and Lilibet. And while Buckingham Palace has no comment, we have learned from a source familiar with this.
2: Like learning how that printer works. That's simple human sense.
3: Fortner Insurance, in business for over 100 years with offices in Spruce Pine, Burnsville, Newland, and Banneret.
4: Ahead of a cold front, we'll still be hot this afternoon, and we'll have a chance for a few storms. Then we'll have better rain chances and slightly cooler temperatures into Friday, before more sunshine returns during the first half of the weekend. After starting today in the 60s, we'll have plenty of sunshine this afternoon, with highs at around 80. Some brief storms are possible. We're then partly cloudy overnight and through Friday morning. Temperatures drop to the low to mid-60s. Scattered showers and storms on Friday. I'm meteorologist Grant Skinner in the NCN Weather Center.
5: Well, yesterday, 82. That was the afternoon high temperature. This morning, 63 degrees here at WKYK. 4 minutes after 6 o'clock.

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2: Well, the football season for the high school teams kicks off tonight because it's JV action tonight, and the Heritage Cougars are on the road. They'll travel to Avery tonight for the ball game. And, of course, tomorrow night, the varsity on the road to Pisgah. Next week, Cougar varsity team will be at home, first home game of the year. We'll talk more about some sports coming up in just a couple of minutes. Here's the latest hit from Luke Combs, Sleepless in a Hotel Room. Varsity on the road to Pisgah. Next week, Cougar varsity team will be at home, first home game of the year. We'll talk more about some sports coming up in just a couple of minutes. Here's the latest hit from Luke Combs, Sleepless in a Hotel Room. I can hear the lonely howling now. Cougars are on the road. They'll travel to Avery tonight for the ball game. And, of course, tomorrow night, the varsity on the road to Pisgah. Next week, Cougar varsity team will be at home, first home game of the year. We'll talk more about some sports coming up in just a couple of minutes. Here's the latest hit from Luke Combs, Sleepless in a Hotel Room.

0: She's just an old plywood boat with a 75 Johnson electric choke.
1: 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Highway 19, east of Burnsville on the Asheville Highway. Phone 682-2118. Very few things in life are free. 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Only difference in our weather today compared to yesterday is we bring back those chances of afternoon showers and thunderstorms. I think we were dry just about everywhere yesterday. 82 was our afternoon high temperature. So today we're looking at lower 80s with a 40% chance of an afternoon shower. That's on the increase just a bit as we get more into the evening, and lows tonight in the lower 60s. Right now they're talking about tomorrow being the rainy day. 90% chance of rain tomorrow, 50% for tomorrow night. So maybe we'll slack off in time to have some good football weather for the opening of a football varsity tomorrow night with the Cougars on the road for their ball game out to Pisgah. 63 degrees this morning. Here's Carlene Carter.

0: Brandon Travis, where that came from. 6:30 is our time, and sports coming up next.
1: NCN Sports, I'm Tony Bixby. Come December, North Carolina at NC State will be meeting in a non-conference men's basketball game. This will be at First Horizon Center in Greensboro. The game will be dubbed the Tobacco Road Classic. Yesterday, Tar Heel head coach Michael Malone and Wolfpack head coach Justin Gainey took part in a press conference in Greensboro. That matchup is scheduled after the Tar Heels and Wolfpack met just once last year. Malone says it's a rivalry that should happen more often.
2: I think the fans have spoken, the administrators have spoken, the legislators have spoken, that this game matters. This game means something to everybody in this room.
1: And Gainey says it'll be great to be back in Greensboro.
3: I know that we would love to be doing it within ACC play, but man, what an opportunity, right? What an opportunity to come back to tournament town.
1: After Tuesday's postponement, the Durham Bulls and Gwinnett Stripers split a doubleheader at Gwinnett Field in Lawrenceville, Georgia yesterday. The Bulls claimed the opener 4-2, but fell to the Stripers 7-0 in the nightcap. Wilson Warbirds fell for the second straight night, losing 8-0 to the Salem Ridgeacks at Wednesday night's game at Salem Memorial Ballpark. In the majors, the Braves losing again to the Minnesota Twins 6-4 was the final. Nationals shut out the Texas Rangers 6-0. Yankees were 5-3 winners over the Orioles. Pirates turned back the Detroit Tigers 4-3. White Sox shut out the Cubs 3-0. Diamondbacks with a 7-6 10-inning win over the Boston Red Sox. Giants beat the Guardians 1-0. Seattle with a 7-5 win over Milwaukee. Houston Astros beating the Angels 3-2. The Royals with a 9-7 win over the Athletics. And the Tampa Bay Rays getting back on the winning side after a couple of tough games. They beat the Toronto Blue Jays 7-6. A 0-0 tie last night in Major League Soccer between Charlotte FC and Toronto FC. The PGA Tour is coming back to Asheville. Organizers of the Biltmore Championship held a press conference yesterday discussing preparations for the return of the tour to Western North Carolina. It takes place starting September 17th at the Cliffs at Walnut Cove, the first PGA Tour event in Asheville since 1942. PGA Tour CEO Brian Rolop says that the championship will be a truly statewide event.
4: You know, the big bullet point here that I want, you know, to make sure that I emphasize is the fact that we also are working with over 20 North Carolina businesses and vendors as a part of this event, and that's something that we've been, you know, not shy about.
1: NFL preseason action coming up tonight. Las Vegas will be at Houston, and the Chargers host the 49ers. Tony Rixby, NCN Sports.
0: Yesterday in boys high school soccer, it was North Buncombe over Mountain Heritage 3-0. Volleyball, the Lady Cougars won over Inca 3-1. The Lady Cougars play again today. They'll host North Buncombe. So North Buncombe out at Mountain Heritage. That'll be at 6 o'clock today. Of course, there's JV football that starts tonight. Our Cougars are on the road, Heritage at Avery for a 7 o'clock kickoff there, and then also on the road for the varsity game tomorrow night, Mountain Heritage at Pisgah. We'll have live coverage of the Cougars out at Pisgah for that matchup tomorrow. Yesterday, 82 was the high temperature in the afternoon. Today's forecast looks similar to yesterday, except we have that introduction of the afternoon showers and storms back with us again. So sunshine in the morning, and we turn partly cloudy for the afternoon, a 40% chance of showers and thunderstorms, and the highs in the lower 80s. They'll call it a 50% chance of those showers and storms into the evening, and partly cloudy after midnight with some fog after midnight. You may bump into some morning fog out there this morning, too. Lows in the lower 60s. For Friday, partly sunny, fog in the morning, slight chance of morning showers, but then a pretty good chance of a good coverage of afternoon showers and storms for everyone. 90% chance of rain. The high is around 80. That does pass on through and slack down to a 50% chance for the evening. And lows around 60. And then we're into sunshine for the weekend. Sunny Saturday and Sunday, both of those days with the afternoon highs around 80. So pretty comfortable and nice weekend on the way. 63 is our temperature this morning. 63 degrees. It's 25 minutes before the 7 o'clock hour.

Become a foster parent and provide love, stability, and a bright future to a child in need while helping to keep them in their community, where the love of a foster parent can transform lives. Fostering starts with you. The Mitchell County Department

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1: 16 minutes before the 7 o'clock hour, it is a Thursday morning, and a happy birthday on this 20th day of August to David Boone. Luca Burleson has a birthday. Colson Cassida, happy birthday to Donna Charlton, Nathan Cresson and Lisey Finney, Sean Hilliard and Terry Hughes, Scarlett Job, Everett Brian Prestonell's a great big eight today. Happy birthday to Everett. And Milbury Robinson, also having a birthday today.
0: Welcome into today's Community Close-Up. We have with us today
4: Iris Roundtree, and I'm the breastfeeding peer counselor out of the health department with the WIC team.
0: That's the Yancey County Health Department. There's a lot of different things that go on within that WIC program, isn't it?
4: There are. Yeah, there's four of us that work there. There's three nutritionists, and then there's one peer counselor, and I do the breastfeeding support.
0: What does that involve?
4: So it's very peer-to-peer. I'm in charge of troubleshooting normal breastfeeding issues, so I can help with positioning, baby's latch, issue breast pumps, and getting supplies to moms, and then postpartum support with just troubleshooting all of those normal issues. Anything outside of my scope, I refer out. So if there's larger issues, it's outside of my scope.
0: It is something that is quite natural, but sometimes it needs a little adjusting, a little everything, because the baby's new and the mamas are new sometimes. Mm-hmm. And it just, but it's a very special thing that we want folks to be able to do if that's what they want.
4: That's right. There's a lot of benefits to breastfeeding for both baby and mom. But yeah, it's not doesn't always come easy. It has to be learned by both the mom and the baby each time. So sometimes, even if you've breastfed three babies, sometimes that fourth one is very different.
0: Well, and you can see that because all of them are a little different. So equipment-wise, there's a lot of different, like the pumps and stuff. Mm-hmm. There's a lot of stuff that's available that you can help folks get.
4: Mm-hmm. That's right. Yes, there's a lot of supplies that can come with breastfeeding. They're not always needed. But we have breast pumps and hand pumps and electric pumps. We have milk collection bags and breast shields and nipple pads and everything for that we can give out to our moms through the WIC supplies. And then we also can help connect moms with their insurance. Sometimes we'll cover a breast pump if they want to get one that we don't offer. So I can help connect people with resources to get those type of supplies.
0: Where do your patients come from? Is the WIC program open to everybody or just certain insurances or things like that?
4: Great question. In order to be a part of WIC, you have to qualify. If you have Medicaid, you automatically qualify, but there are other ways you can qualify, and we can help you walk through that process and fill out an application. It's kind of based on income, and most of our moms are based in Yancey County. We do have some in Mitchell County as well. We're a little bit unique with our program because we can offer most of our appointments are remote, which a lot of moms like because they don't have to leave their house and haul mm-hmm. all of their kids over to the health department. So we do a lot of appointments over the phone. And then if you need to see us in person, you can come in.
0: Well, that really would, but that would be terribly convenient because you got a little one and you're having trouble with everything else, and now you got to get in the car and drive to Burns.
4: That's That's right.
0: When you stop and think about it a minute, well, yeah, you can do. And one of the good things that if there's ever anything good that comes out of everything we've been through in the last few years, mm-hmm. we've managed to get this telehealth, being able to do them either on the computer, your phone or whatever, pretty much where it works pretty smoothly.
4: Yeah, it works pretty well. And I think a lot of our moms enjoy that convenience part of it. And we're able to reach more moms that way. So that is definitely a benefit.
0: Yeah, for sure. Mm-hmm. Now, the entire WIC program, once you get into the part that you're in, you're already in the entire WIC program and you can take advantage of all the services?
4: That's right. So if you qualify for WIC, the breastfeeding support, the peer counseling program that I run, is an optional addition. You can opt into it. And so you would just express your interest in the program, and I would make a phone call to you and see if you wanted to join.
0: So to do that, to get started initially, call the health department or stop by and make an appointment or something. What's the best way to start?
4: Yeah, I would give a call. There's a directory.
0: Well, there's directory menus that they always say just changed.
4: Yes, that's right.
0: But anyway, and just follow it to the WIC area.
4: Yes, it'll direct you right to WIC, and you can leave a message. Yeah, and there's email you can also find on the site, too, to shoot us an email, too. Yeah.
0: Yeah. The actual health department is located at?
4: Yes, it is right across from Mountain Heritage High School. It's on Medical Drive.
0: Okay, folks know where that is. And of course, there are many, many, we always, when we talk to folks in the health department, right now we're talking about WIC and about breastfeeding support. But at the same time, there's so many other things that are available from the health department. Mm-hmm. And it's a good phone number to know and a good location to know to be involved in all that.
4: That's right. Yeah, there's lots of things that happen out of the health department. We're all here to support just public health in general. Yeah.
0: So now, in addition to the appointments, everything else you've got going on, do you have any other like group programs or things that you are working on?
4: Yeah, great question. We are working on organizing a bit of a mom's group. We're hoping to meet at the library. It's still in the works, but we've had a lot of interest expressed that moms would love to get together and meet each other and have a way to socialize with other moms. And yeah, it can be an isolating job being a mom.
0: Yeah,
4: it so can. It's great to get out and meet other moms and kids.
0: So if you're already a part of what's going on with WIC, I'm sure you'll let folks know. And if folks would like to be involved in something like that, again, they can just contact the WIC department.
4: That's right. Yeah, contact WIC directly.
0: Is there social media website or something that you might want to direct folks to?
4: Yeah, that's a great point. The Yancey County Health Department has a Facebook page, and Yancey County WIC also has a Facebook page. So we do keep those as up-to-date as we can.
0: Well, that sounds good. Well, thank you for taking a few minutes. I know you're busy and coming over and letting us know about another of the many programs that are available through the Yancey County Health Department. We appreciate you.
4: Thanks so much for having me.
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0: Miranda Lambert, and it's over you, 64 degrees. We're about where we were yesterday as far as temperature. Pretty comfortable out there this morning. Maybe a foggy start where you are. There are some spots like that out there. Yesterday ended up about like the day before, too, 82 for an afternoon high temperature. We may get a little warmer today, lower 80s. We certainly have, in the forecast at least, a better chance of a shower brewing up for this afternoon. That's one of those, it may happen to you or it may not, but a 40% chance of showers is what they call it for the afternoon and thunderstorms, and 50% chance for tonight. Now, tomorrow looks to be the rainy day, 90% chance of rain. So that's pretty good coverage just about everywhere in the forecast for tomorrow with that rain. 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
1: ABC News, I'm Sherry Preston. Deadly mid-air crash between a police helicopter and a small airplane just outside Harrisburg, the capital of Pennsylvania.
2: This happened in Carlisle at an airport with no control tower. The law enforcement chopper was hovering near a runway when the small plane came in for a landing, the plane colliding with the chopper and breaking apart. The pilot died. Two troopers in the chopper were initially stuck in the wreckage, but are expected to be okay. Federal investigators are on the scene looking into the cause.
1: That's ABC's Faith Abube. The national debt hitting a staggering $40 trillion for the first time ever, a big portion of the spending on defense. North Korea launching 10 short-range ballistic missiles toward the sea a day after Pyongyang shrugged off a U.S. decision to scale back on military drills with South Korea. Russia pounding Ukraine overnight. The capital of Kyiv hit with scores of drones and missiles in an attack that lasted 4 hours. This is ABC News. Drug makers Merck and Moderna announcing a successful trial of a new mRNA vaccine to help guard melanoma survivors from repeat cases. Dr. Michael Fasto is at Memorial Sloan Kettering Cancer Center.
3: In this particular approach, each individual patient has their own construct made for themselves. So it's the ultimate personalized type of a strategy. And we believe that mRNA vaccines are particularly immunogenic as well, that create these favorable immune responses against cancer in this particular context. So we think that this is really going to be an important type of platform for not only our patients with melanoma, but ideally patients with other types of cancers as well.
1: Deadly helicopter crash in Kenya this week. All 7 people on board a wildlife safari tour, including 5 Americans, were killed. Another day of flooding in the Midwest. Those storms are now moving into the Northeast today. Also, cleanup continuing in Hawaii following major rain and flooding caused by Tropical Storm Lala. I'm Sherry Preston, ABC News.
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0: 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It's a couple of minutes after 7 o'clock and 64 degrees. 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
5: Good Thursday morning. We start your day with temperatures in the 60s. Under partly cloudy skies. By this afternoon, we'll see plenty of sunshine in the northern mountains, and highs will reach to around 80 degrees. Some brief storms are possible. Then overnight, we're partly cloudy with temperatures in the low to mid-60s by Friday morning. Some isolated storms are possible. A better chance for scattered storms on Friday with mostly cloudy skies and highs in the mid-70s. I'm meteorologist Grant Skinner in the NCN Weather Center.
0: It's 4 minutes after the 7 o'clock hour. It's a Thursday morning. Hope it's a great one for you. 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

0: Mountain Community Health Partnership is pleased to announce that Dr. Gretchen Court Banks, a board-certified pediatrician with deep roots in Mitchell and Yancey counties, will be joining the organization this fall. Dr. Banks will begin seeing patients in September of 2026 and will be accepting new pediatric patients. Families are encouraged to call now to schedule appointments for late September and beyond. The phone number is 688-2104. Mountain Community Health Partnership is pleased to announce that Dr. Gretchen Court Banks, a board-certified pediatrician with deep roots in Mitchell and Yancey counties, will be joining the organization this fall. Dr. Banks will begin seeing patients in September of 2026 and will be accepting new pediatric patients. Families are encouraged to call now to schedule appointments for late September and beyond. The phone number is 688-2104.
1: Move in at a 40% chance of a shower or storm for the afternoon, highs in the lower 80s, and then a 50% chance of those showers in the evening, lows lower 60s.

0: Brooks, a board-certified pediatrician with deep roots in Mitchell and Yancey counties, will be joining the organization this fall. Dr. Banks will begin seeing patients in September of 2026 and will be accepting new pediatric patients. Families are encouraged to call now to schedule appointments for late September and beyond. The phone number is 688-2104.
1: Move in and a 40% chance of a shower or storm for the afternoon. Highs in the lower 80s and then a 50% chance of those showers in the evening. Lows lower 60s.

0: George Burge and Luke Bryan on Real Country WKYK. High school volleyball yesterday. Mountain Heritage over Inca 3-1. Avery beat Johnston County 3-1. Pisgah over Hendersonville 3-2. Madison over North Buncombe 3-0. Some soccer scores from yesterday. McDowell over Mitchell 10-1. It was North Buncombe over Heritage 3-0. Polk beat RS Central 4-1. Madison a 2-0 winner over IC Imagine. And North Henderson over Hendersonville 1-0. Now on the schedule for today, there's volleyball. Madison's at Irwin. North Buncombe plays at Mountain Heritage. That's at 6 o'clock for that volleyball match. Owen at AC Reynolds, RS Central at Polk, and TC Robertson at Avery. So that's volleyball today. Now JV football starts today too. Mountain Heritage at Avery for their ball game tonight at 7 o'clock. Chase will be at Polk. Cherokee's at Mitchell. Hendersonville at East Henderson, and Tuscola at Owen. Then, of course, varsity football having the start of their season tomorrow for the Western Highland teams. East Henderson will be at Hendersonville, Hampton's at Avery, Madison at Andrews, Owen at Rosman, Polk at Chase, Mitchell travels to Charlotte Latin, Mountain Heritage on the road. They'll be at Pisgah. We'll have live coverage of that. Talked to Coach Jared Pope with the Cougars yesterday. We're talking about the importance of the weightlifting during offseason.
1: It does. We've worked really hard this offseason, starting in January, this group has. So we're hoping that pays dividends. It always does. And so that's why people get frustrated, because they say the names on the back change, but the results never do. So we're hoping this group keeps that tradition going.
0: Of course, talking about the varsity boys team playing tomorrow night, varsity football. We'll have live coverage of the Cougars. Kickoff is 7:30 there at Pisgah. Coverage beginning just after 7 o'clock tomorrow. Well, in the WNBA, a couple of games last night. It was Washington over Toronto, 93-82. Minnesota beat Golden State, 77-66. Coming up tonight, Indiana is at Dallas. That's going to be at 8 o'clock. Connecticut at Las Vegas at 10, and Atlanta at Los Angeles will be at 10 o'clock. NASCAR Cup Series, just a couple of more races before they get to the playoffs in September. This week, it's Sunday afternoon at 3 o'clock at the New Hampshire Motor Speedway for the Cup teams.

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0: Here's another free community meal, and it's coming up on Saturday down at Shoal Creek Baptist Church. They're offering smoked pork, smoked chicken, the sides, and, hey, soft serve ice cream to go with it. Wow, what a great meal. It starts at 11 o'clock until the food runs out. And so 11 o'clock on Saturday, that's going to be the place to be down at Shoal Creek Baptist Church for that free meal. It's 24 after 7.

The devil went down to Georgia. He was looking for a soul to steal. He was in a bind because he was way behind and he was willing to make a deal. When he came across this young man sawing on a fiddle and playing it hot, and the devil jumped up on a hickory stump and said, "Boy, let me tell you what. I guess you didn't know it, but I'm a fiddle player too. And if you'd care to take a dare, I'll make a bet with you. Now you play pretty good fiddle, boy, but give the devil his due. I bet a fiddle of gold against your soul, cause I think I'm better than you." The boy said, "My name's Johnny, and it might be a sin, but I'll take your bet, and you're gonna regret

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And fire flew from his fingertips as he rosined up his bow. And he pulled the bow across the strings and it made an evil hiss. And then a band of demons

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And he laid that golden fiddle on the ground at Johnny's feet. Johnny said, "Devil, just come on back if you ever want to try again. 'Cause I told you once, you son of a gun.

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1: NCI News, I'm Mike Rayleigh. A North Asheville resident is still recovering after a close encounter with a black bear. The victim suffered non-life-threatening injuries. Residents like Maria Guzman are surprised by the incident.
2: I'm very sorry. I'm very surprised. I've been here living in Asheville more than 35 years, and I have never heard that.
1: AP correspondent Karen Shamas reports on the latest in Russia's war with Ukraine.
3: A Russian missile barrage has killed at least 12 people in Ukraine's capital as Ukraine continued to strike targets in

0: Residents like Maria Guzman are surprised by the incident.
1: I'm very sorry. I'm very surprised. I've been here living in Asheville more than 35 years, and I have never heard that.
0: AP correspondent Karen Shamas reports on the latest in Russia's war with Ukraine.
2: A Russian missile barrage has killed at least 12 people in Ukraine's capital as Ukraine continued to strike targets.
0: Recovering after a close encounter with a black bear, the victims suffered non-life-threatening injuries. Residents like Maria Guzman are surprised by the incident.
1: I'm very sorry. I'm very surprised. I've been here living in Asheville more than 35 years, and I have never heard that.
0: AP correspondent Karen Shamas reports on the latest in Russia's war with Ukraine.
2: A Russian missile barrage has killed at least 12 people in Ukraine's capital as Ukraine continued to strike targets inside Russia.
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4: Two Milligan University cyclists were killed and several others seriously injured Wednesday morning when a vehicle struck members of the university's cycling team in Carter County, Tennessee. The crash occurred on U.S. Highway 19E near Simile Creek in the Hampton area. Milligan University identified the two students killed as sophomores, Halen Engdahl and Braden Rogers. Seven victims were taken to Johnson City Medical Center. District Attorney Steve Finley says 69-year-old John Benfield of North Carolina has been charged with two counts of vehicle homicide by recklessness and five counts of aggravated assault by vehicle by recklessness. Authorities say additional charges are possible. As of Wednesday evening, two of the injured patients were reported in stable condition, while four others were being treated in the surgical intensive care unit. Recent encounters with black bears are prompting new warnings for residents and visitors across western North Carolina, including the temporary closure of a camping area near Mount Mitchell. The U.S. Forest Service has temporarily closed the Commissionary Ridge camping area in Pisgah National Forest because of increased bear activity. The area is near Mount Mitchell State Park, and officials are urging hikers and campers to properly secure food and other scented items and to never feed or approach bears. The warning comes as a Buncombe County resident was injured in a separate encounter with a black bear on Tuesday evening in North Asheville. Wildlife officials say an adult female bear entered a home through an unlocked door around 8:30 p.m. while three cubs were seen playing on the front porch. The resident was injured when attempting to give the bear away to escape the home. The injuries were not life-threatening, and the person was treated at a local hospital and released. Wildlife officials are reminding residents and visitors to secure trash and pet food, remove bird feeders when bears are active, and keep doors and windows closed and locked. Officials say easily accessible food can increase the risk of encounters between bears and people. The Commissionary Ridge camping area will remain closed temporarily as officials continue to monitor bear activity. A Marion man is facing several felony charges after authorities say a pair of stolen AirPods helped lead deputies directly to his home. The McDowell County Sheriff's Office says 19-year-old Joseph William Flack is charged with felony breaking and entering a motor vehicle, felony larceny, and felony possession of stolen property. Deputies responded Saturday to a disturbance in the Glenwood area. A woman reported that her vehicle had been broken into the previous night and several items were stolen, including a purse, an iPad Pro, medicine bag, wallet, and Apple AirPods. Authorities say the woman used Apple's location tracking feature to locate the AirPods at Flack's residence. Deputies responded following a verbal confrontation between the woman and Flack, recovered all the missing property. Investigators also say evidence found on Flack's phone supported the theft allegations. Flack faces multiple felony charges in connection with the case. I'm Michael Lardell for WKYK News. It's a 64-degree morning this morning. We have some clouds out there this morning, but we're expecting those to clear back and bring us sunny skies this morning before we have more cloud cover coming in later on in the afternoon. 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
1: Well, today's forecast appears to be a lot like yesterday, with the exception of adding in that return of afternoon showers and storms. 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
1: Well, today's forecast appears to be a lot like yesterday, with the exception of adding in that return of afternoon showers and storms. We stayed dry across the region yesterday. 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

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Here's another event that's happening this evening related to elections. It's kind of a 60-minute town hall. If you want to learn more about the election process and how things work with the elections, the Yancey County stop on this town hall series takes place at 6 o'clock this evening, 6 till 7, at the Yancey County Courthouse. That's going to be at room number 5 there in the courthouse, featuring panelists like Mary Beth Tipton, Director of Elections for Yancey County, Martha Peterson, Yancey County Board of Elections member, Erica Edwards, the Yancey County Precinct Judge, Justice Bob Orr, former NC Republican Supreme Court Justice. All these events are free, open to the public. For more details, you can go to their visit the NC Trusted Elections, but there's going to be going on tonight, and that's going to be at 6. It's going to be at room number 5 there in the courthouse, featuring panelists like Mary Beth Tipton, Director of Elections for Yancey County, Martha Peterson, Yancey County Board of Elections member, Erica Edwards, the Yancey County Precinct Judge, Justice Bob Orr, former NC Republican Supreme Court Justice. All these events are free, open to the public. For more details, you can go to their visit the NC Trusted Elections, but there's going to be going on tonight, and that's going to be at 6 o'clock, an hour later. Terry Hughes' birthday, Scarlett Jobe, Everett Brian Presnell, he's 8 today. Happy birthday to Everett. And Milbury Robinson, also having a birthday today. Hey, born this day in 1923, Galloway, Texas, American country music singer and songwriter James Travis Reeves, who better became known as Jim Reeves. Gentleman Jim, they called him. With records charting from the 1950s to the 1980s, he became well known as a practitioner of the Nashville sound, as they called it. He scored over 10 country music number ones. He died in a plane crash on the 31st of July, 1964, at the young age of 40. Jim Reeves from 1964. This was one of his classic ones.

0: The following point of view is presented in memory of J. Ardell Sink.
1: Well, here we go with our, we'll call it our history lesson for today. Robert E. Lee was married to George Washington's granddaughter. He worked with Grant during the Mexican-American War, became a decorated war hero defending this country. He believed that slavery was a great evil, and his wife broke the law by teaching slaves to read and write. After the Civil War, he worked with Andrew Johnson's program of Reconstruction. He became very popular with the northern states, and the barracks at West Point, you know, were named in his honor in 1962. He was a great man who served this country his entire life in some form or other. His memorial, as you know, is now being called a blight. No American military veteran should be treated this way. People keep yelling, "You can't change history." Sadly, you can. This is no better than book burnings. ISIS tried rewriting history by destroying historical artifacts. Is that really who we really want to emulate? As they tear down this blight, keep these few historical facts in your mind. No military veteran and highly decorated war hero should ever be treated as such. This is not Iraq. This is not a statue to Saddam. In addition, Lee was also very torn about the prospect of the South leaving the Union. His wife's grandfather, George Washington, was a huge influence on him. He believed that ultimately states' rights trumped the federal government, and so he chose to lead the Southern Army. His estate, Arlington, near Washington, D.C., was his home, and while away fighting the war, the federal government demanded that Lee himself pay his taxes in person. He sent his wife, but the money was not accepted from a woman. And when he could not pay the taxes, because of this, the government began burying dead Union soldiers on his land. The government is still burying people there today. It's now called Arlington National Cemetery. Perhaps some things that you might not have known about General Robert E. Lee. We need to study our history. That's how it looks from this point of view.

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0: another strong performance in the second quarter, but that was overshadowed by a more cautious outlook for the rest of the year. Walmart shares sliding almost 6% before the opening bell. This is ABC News. Federal prosecutors say online extremist networks are posing a growing threat to vulnerable young people, especially young girls, by using threats to blackmail them. The latest case resulting in a long federal sentence, says ABC's Dave Packer.
1: A Tennessee man has been sentenced to 77 years in federal prison for targeting young girls as part of the extremist online network known as 764. Prosecutors say 27-year-old Kyle Spitz claimed to have groomed more than 2,600 victims, using threats and blackmail to force vulnerable teenagers into sexual abuse and self-harm. The FBI calls 764 part of an emerging national security threat known as nihilistic violent extremism. Dave Packer, ABC News.
0: Chinese property developer Hui Kaiyan, founder of the real estate group Evergrande, has been sentenced to life in prison. His company's fined more than $2 billion after Chinese authorities cracked down on excessive real estate borrowing. I'm Sherry Preston, ABC News.
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4: We still have some morning clouds out there, 65 degrees, a couple minutes after 8 o'clock. That forecast is coming up for you.
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5: Ahead of a cold front, we'll still be hot this afternoon, and we'll have a chance for a few storms. Then we'll have better rain chances and slightly cooler temperatures into Friday before more sunshine returns during the first half of the weekend. After starting today in the 60s, we'll have plenty of sunshine this afternoon with highs at around 80. Some brief storms are possible, with them partly cloudy overnight and through Friday morning. Temperatures drop to the low to mid-60s. Scattered showers and storms on Friday. I'm meteorologist Grant Skinner in the NCN Weather Center.
4: 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Better chances, though, in that forecast.

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0: Michael Martin Murphy with that hit song from 1975 called Wildfire. 65 degrees at 22 after 8 o'clock. 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
1: Mountain Community Health Partnership is pleased to announce that Dr. Gretchen Court Banks, a board-certified pediatrician with deep roots in Mitchell and Yancey counties, will be joining the organization this fall. Dr. Banks will begin seeing patients in September of 2026 and will be accepting new pediatric patients. Families are encouraged to call now to schedule appointments for late September and beyond. The phone number is 688-2104.
2: This is Scientific American 60 Second Health. I'm Dina Fine-Marin.

This is Scientific American 60 Second Health. I'm Dina Fine-Marin. Got a minute? Careful what you sniff, especially if you work at an industrial hog farm, because a small study finds that drug-resistant bacteria may hang out in the noses of some workers even after 4 days away from work following exposure. Almost half of the tested workers continued to harbor drug-resistant bacteria 2 weeks after their initial exposure, perhaps due to re-exposures on the job. The unwelcome stowaways include so-called superbug MRSA, as well as other bacteria associated with an increased risk of staph infections. The research is in the journal Occupational Environmental Medicine. At industrial sites away from work following exposure, almost half of the tested workers continued to harbor drug-resistant bacteria 2 weeks after their initial exposure, perhaps due to re-exposures on the job. The unwelcome stowaways include so-called superbug MRSA, as well as other bacteria associated with an increased risk of staph infections. The research is in the journal Occupational Environmental Medicine. At industrial-sized farms, and to- and no.

0: NCN Sports. I'm Tony Bixby. Come December, North Carolina at NC State will be meeting in a non-conference men's basketball game. This will be at First Horizon Center in Greensboro. The game will be dubbed the Tobacco Road Classic. Yesterday, Tar Heel head coach Michael Malone and Wolfpack head coach Justin Gainey took part in a press conference in Greensboro. That matchup is scheduled after the Tar Heels and Wolfpack met just once last year. Malone says it's a rivalry that should happen more often.
1: I think the fans have spoken, the administrators have spoken, the legislators have spoken, that this game matters. This game means something to everybody in this room.
0: And Gainey says it'll be great to be back in Greensboro.
1: I know that we would love to be doing it within ACC play.

0: But man, what an opportunity, right? What an opportunity to come back to tournament town.
1: After Tuesday's postponement, the Durham Bulls and Gwinnett Stripers split a doubleheader at Gwinnett Field in Lawrenceville, Georgia yesterday. The Bulls claimed the opener 4-2, but fell to the Stripers 7-0 in the nightcap. Wilson Warbirds fell for the second straight night, losing 8-0 to the Salem Ridgejacks at Wednesday night's game at Salem Memorial Ballpark. In the majors, the Braves losing again to the Minnesota Twins 6-4 was the final. Nationals shut out the Texas Rangers 6-0. Yankees were 5-3 winners over the Orioles. Pirates turned back the Detroit Tigers 4-3. White Sox shut out the Cubs 3-0. Diamondbacks with a 7-6 10-inning win over the Boston Red Sox. Giants beat the Guardians 1-0. Seattle with a 7-5 win over Milwaukee. Houston Astros beating the Angels 3-2. The Royals with a 9-7 win over the Athletics. And the Tampa Bay Rays getting back on the winning side after a couple of tough games. They beat the Toronto Blue Jays 7-6. A 0-0 tie last night in Major League Soccer between Charlotte FC and Toronto FC. The PGA Tour is coming back to Asheville. Organizers of the Biltmore Championship held a press conference yesterday discussing preparations for the return of the tour to Western North Carolina. It takes place starting September 17th at the Cliffs at Walnut Cove, the first PGA Tour event in Asheville since 1942. PGA Tour CEO Brian Rolop says that the championship will be a truly statewide event.
2: You know, the big bullet point here that I want, you know, to make sure that I am

0: The tour to Western North Carolina. It takes place starting September 17th at the Cliffs at Walnut Cove, the first PGA Tour event in Asheville since 1942. PGA Tour CEO Brian Roelof says that the championship will be a truly statewide event.
1: You know, the big bullet point here that I want, you know, to make sure that I am.
0: The first PGA Tour event in Asheville since 1942. PGA Tour CEO Brian Roelof says that the championship will be a truly statewide event.
1: You know, the big bullet point here that I want, you know, to make sure that I emphasize is the fact that we all.
2: After hearing you loud and clear and talking with others, consulting with experts, I have decided that what we need to do is ask the city manager to terminate our Flock contract.
3: President Trump says the U.S. and Canada have a trade deal, but key terms remain unclear.
4: They called yesterday and they gave us the points that we had to have. Very fair deal for both.
5: And the president predicts U.S. farmers and manufacturers will benefit.
4: Our farmers were paying tremendous tariffs into Canada, and those tariffs are going to be totally eviscerated down to zero.
3: Iran is dismissing President Trump's economic threats. Donna Warner has that.
6: Iranian Foreign Minister Abbas Araghchi is rejecting President Donald Trump's threats of economic pain and isolation, saying such failed policies will only stir more hostility among Iranians and bring more failures. I'm Donna Warder.
3: As families prepare for the new school year, pediatric offices and hospitals are seeing an increase in visits from parents making sure their children are up to date on required vaccinations. But pediatricians like Dr. Andre Affanato with Novant Health in Wilmington says vaccinations are not the only problem.
7: One good rule of thumb is to avoid screens for like 30 minutes to an hour before bedtime. We know that that disrupts sleep.
3: You're listening to NCN News.
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9: Two Milligan University cyclists were killed and several others seriously injured Wednesday morning when a vehicle struck members of the university's cycling team in Carter County, Tennessee. The crash occurred on U.S. Highway 19E near Simmerly Creek in the Hampton area. Milligan University identified the two students killed as sophomores, Halen Engdahl and Braden Rogers. Seven victims were taken to Johnson City Medical Center. District Attorney Steve Finley says 69-year-old John Benfield of North Carolina has been charged with two counts of vehicle homicide by recklessness and five counts of aggravated assault by vehicle by recklessness. Authorities say additional charges are possible. As of Wednesday evening, two of the injured patients were reported in stable condition, while four others were being treated in the surgical intensive care unit. Recent encounters with black bears are prompting new warnings for residents and visitors across western North Carolina, including the temporary closure of a camping area near Mount Mitchell. The U.S. Forest Service has temporarily closed the Commissionary Ridge camping area in Pisgah National Forest because of increased bear activity. The area is near Mount Mitchell State Park, and officials are urging hikers and campers to properly secure food and other scented items and to never feed or approach bears. The warning comes as a Buncombe County resident was injured in a separate encounter with a black bear on Tuesday evening in North Asheville. Wildlife officials say an adult female bear entered a home through an unlocked door around 8:30 p.m. while three cubs were seen playing on the front porch. The resident was injured when attempting to give the bear away to escape the home. The injuries were not life-threatening, and the person was treated at a local hospital and released. Wildlife officials are reminding residents and visitors to secure trash and pet food, remove bird feeders when bears are active, and keep doors and windows closed and locked. Officials say easily accessible food can increase the risk of encounters between bears and people. The Commissionary Ridge camping area will remain closed temporarily as officials continue to monitor bear activity. A Marion man is facing several felony charges after authorities say a pair of stolen AirPods helped lead deputies directly to his home. The McDowell County Sheriff's Office says 19-year-old Joseph William Flack is charged with felony breaking and entering a motor vehicle, felony larceny, and felony possession of stolen property. Deputies responded Saturday to a disturbance in the Glenwood area. A woman reported that her vehicle had been broken into the previous night and several items were stolen.

including a purse, an iPad Pro, medicine bag, wallet, and Apple AirPods. Authorities say the woman used Apple's location tracking feature to locate the AirPods at Flack's residence. Deputies responded following a verbal confrontation between the woman and Flack, recovered all the missing property. Investigators also say evidence found on Flack's phone supported the theft allegations. Flack faces multiple felony charges in connection with the case. I'm Michael Dardell for WKYK News. Still some morning fog out there in some areas, so go slow or allow for that. And temperatures on 65 degrees. Forecast says mostly sunny. We're a little slow getting the clouds out of here this morning, but then partly cloudy for the afternoon. A return of some clouds and maybe some showers and storms back with us this afternoon. The highs in the lower 80s. Tonight, a 50% chance of showers and thunderstorms in the evening and lows in the lower 60s. Partly sunny on Friday, a little fog in the morning, slight chance of a shower, then a chance of thunderstorms in the afternoon, the highs around 80, the chance of rain 90% for Friday, 50% for Friday night, and then we're down to sunshine Saturday and Sunday, looking good, sunny with the highs around 80 for Saturday and for Sunday. 65 degrees here at WKYK. Our time's 24 before 9 o'clock.

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0: Welcome into today's community close-up. We have with us today
2: Iris Roundtree, and I'm the breastfeeding peer counselor out of the health department with the WIC team.
0: That's the Yancey County Health Department. There's a lot of different things that go on within that WIC program, isn't it?
2: There are. Yeah, there's four of us that work there. There's three nutritionists, and then there's one peer counselor, and I do the breastfeeding support.
0: What does that involve?
2: So it's very peer-to-peer. I'm in charge of troubleshooting normal breastfeeding issues, so I can help with positioning, baby's latch, issue breast pumps, and getting supplies to moms, and then postpartum support with just troubleshooting all of those normal issues. Anything outside of my scope, I refer out. So if there's larger issues, it's outside of my scope.
0: It is something that is quite natural, but sometimes it needs a little adjusting, a little everything, because the baby's new and the mamas are new sometimes.
2: Yeah.
0: And it just, but it's a very special thing that we want folks to be able to do if that's what they want.
2: That's right. There's a lot of benefits to breastfeeding for both baby and mom. But yeah, it's not, doesn't always come easy. It has to be learned by both the mom and the baby each time. So sometimes, even if you've breastfed three babies, sometimes that fourth one is very different.
0: Well, and you can see that because all of them are a little different. So equipment-wise, there's a lot of different, like the pumps and stuff. Mm-hmm. There's a lot of stuff that's available that you can help folks get.
2: Mm-hmm. That's right. Yes, there's a lot of supplies that can come with breastfeeding. They're not always needed. But we have breast pumps and hand pumps and electric pumps. We have milk collection bags and breast shields and nipple pads and everything for that we can give out to our moms through the WIC supplies. And then we also can help connect moms with their insurance. Sometimes we'll cover a breast pump if they want to get one that we don't offer. So I can help connect people with resources to get those type of supplies.
0: Where do your patients come from? Is the WIC program open to everybody or just certain insurances or things like that?
2: Great question. In order to be a part of WIC, you have to qualify. If you have Medicaid, you automatically qualify, but there are other ways you can qualify, and we can help you walk through that process and fill out an application. It's kind of based on income, and most of our moms are based in Yancey County. We do have some in Mitchell County as well. We're a little bit unique with our program because we can offer, most of our appointments are remote, which a lot of moms like because they don't have to leave their house and haul all their kids over to the health department. So we do a lot of appointments over the phone. And then if you need to see us in person, you can come in.
0: Well, that really would, but that would be terribly convenient because you got a little one and you're having trouble with everything else, and now you got to get in the car and drive to Burns.
2: That's right.
0: When you stop and think about it a minute, well, yeah, you can do. And one of the good things that if there's ever anything good that comes out of everything we've been through in the last few years, mm-hmm. we've managed to get this telehealth, being able to do them either on the computer, your phone, or whatever, pretty much where it works pretty smoothly.
2: Yeah, it works pretty well, and I think a lot of our moms enjoy that convenience part of it, and we're able to reach more moms that way. So that is definitely a benefit.
0: Yeah, for sure. Mm-hmm. Now, the entire WIC program, once you get into what the part that you're in, you're already in the entire WIC program and you can take advantage of all the services?
2: That's right. So if you qualify for WIC, the breastfeeding support, the peer counseling program that I run, is an optional addition. You can opt into it. And so you would just express your interest in the program, and I would make a phone call to you and see if you wanted to join.
0: So to do that, to get started initially, call the health department or stop by and make an appointment or something. What's the best way to start?
2: Yeah, I would give a call. There's a directory.
0: Well, there's directory menus that they always say just changed.
2: Yes, that's right.
0: But anyway, and just follow it to the WIC area.
2: Yes, it'll direct you right to WIC, and you can leave a message. Yeah, and there's email you can also find on the site, too, to shoot us an email, too. Yeah.
0: The actual health department is located at?
2: Yes, it is right across from Mountain Heritage High School. It's on Medical Drive.
0: Okay, folks know where that is. And of course, there are many, many, we always, when we talk to folks from the health department, right now we're talking about WIC and about breastfeeding support. Mm-hmm. But at the same time, there's so many other things that are available from the health department. Mm-hmm. And it's a good phone number to know and a good location to know to be involved in all that.
2: That's right. Yeah, there's lots of things that happen out of the health department. We're all here to support just public health in general. Yeah.
0: So now, in addition to the appointments, everything else you've got going on, do you have any other like group programs or things that you are working on?
2: Yeah, great question. We are working on organizing a bit of a mom's group. We're hoping to meet at the library. It's still in the works, but we've had a lot of interest expressed that moms would love to get together and meet each other and have a way to socialize with other moms. And yeah, it can be an isolating job being a mom.
0: Yeah.
2: So it's great to get out and meet other moms and kids.
0: So if you're already a part of what's going on with WIC, I'm sure you'll let folks know. And if folks would like to be involved in something like that, again, they can just contact the WIC department.
2: That's right. Yeah, contact WIC directly.
0: Is there social media website or something that you might want to direct folks to?
2: Yeah, that's a great point. The Yancey County Health Department has a Facebook page, and Yancey County WIC also has a Facebook page. So we do keep those as up to date as we can.
0: Well, that sounds good. Well, thank you for taking a few minutes. I know you're busy and coming over and letting us know about another of the many programs that are available through the Yancey County Health Department. We appreciate you.
2: Thanks so much for having me.
0: Thanks again to our guest today, Iris Roundtree, who is the breastfeeding support specialist at the Yancey County Health Department. And thank you for listening to today's Community Close-Up.
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3: Near as Ward Wilson can remember, the timber companies pulled out of Pensacola in the late 1920s. His uncles bought some of the land and machinery to make a road out of the old rail bed with its switchbacks all the way up to Mount Mitchell. As Ward tells it now, he got $1.25 a car. Uncle Dolph opened the gate for him, old Model T's and everything, and tell him to watch the bridges that wasn't that good. They'd get way up there, and there'd be another gate. Cost them a quarter to get to the lookout tower. People around here kind of resented that, but that's the way it was. The old toll road is washed out now, but still used by some hunters with 4WDs.
1: If you have a story to share, call 682-9654.
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1: 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Here's Ella Langley and her Choosing Texas song.

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1: ABC News, I'm Sherry Preston. The national debt has now climbed over $40 trillion, double what it was just 10 years ago when President Trump first took office, the U.S. paying more than $1 trillion just in interest on that debt. The president looking to hit Iran economically as costs for the war help fuel the debt. Here's ABC's Rachel Scott.
2: President Trump once again trying to ramp up the pressure, overnight announcing the U.S. will enact the most crushing economic operation ever taken, saying it will be an economic D-Day. President Trump warning any country that allows its financial institutions, businesses, airports, or government entities that help Iran evade sanctions will face tremendous economic consequences.
1: A deadly mid-air collision at an airport just outside Harrisburg, Pennsylvania. The pilot of a small plane that collided with a police helicopter was killed. The state troopers on board the chopper survived. That line of heavy storms whomping the Midwest now headed into the Northeast. This is ABC News. The search for Karen Solomon goes on in Massachusetts. Her husband found dead in their home, says ABC's Faith Abube.
3: An urgent manhunt is underway near Boston for a woman police describe as a dangerous fugitive. Karen Solomon, who is a therapist and mental health advocate for law enforcement, is suspected in the death of her police officer husband. Fellow officers found Kurt Solomon dead in his home and his wife gone. Investigators have not released any details about the death just yet, but they do say Karen Solomon is considered armed and dangerous.
1: Solomon is actually the founder of a site to help first responders deal with mental health crises. Congo's getting 70,000 doses of a vaccine that has been effective in past Ebola outbreaks. Early lab testing shows the vaccine might protect against the current strain of the virus, which doctors have previously said was immune to vaccines and treatment and is currently the fastest Ebola outbreak in history. I'm Sherry Preston, ABC News.
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6: Good Thursday morning. We start your day with temperatures in the 60s under partly cloudy skies. By this afternoon, we'll see plenty of sunshine in the northern mountains, and highs will reach to around 80 degrees. Some brief storms are possible. Then overnight, we're partly cloudy with temperatures in the low to mid-60s by Friday morning. Some isolated storms are possible. A better chance for scattered storms on Friday with mostly cloudy skies and highs in the mid-70s. I'm meteorologist Grant Skinner in the NCN Weather Center.
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0: There's a play being presented at the Parkway Playhouse tonight. 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

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We have too much stuff. Americans have too much stuff. In fact, 25% of people that have two car garages say they have so much stuff they can't even park one car inside.

0: Real Country with Billy Currington. 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
5: Ahead of a cold front, we'll still be hot this afternoon, and we'll have a chance for a few storms. Then we'll have better rain chances and slightly cooler temperatures into Friday before more sunshine returns during the first half of the weekend. After starting today in the 60s, we'll have plenty of sunshine this afternoon with highs at around 80. Some brief storms are possible. We're then partly cloudy overnight and through Friday morning. Temperatures drop to the low to mid-60s. Scattered showers and storms on Friday. I'm meteorologist Grant Skinner in the NCN Weather Center.
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been red. Don't spread my ashes out to sea. 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You can put my mind at ease if you fill my last request.

0: strong performance in the second quarter, but that was overshadowed by a more cautious outlook for the rest of the year. Early on, Walmart shares had been sliding almost 6%. This is ABC News. Supporters of Lindsey Clancy are expected to gather outside the courthouse in Plymouth, Massachusetts today in support of her. ABC's Peter Herralombos has more on the mom who killed her three children, she says, in the grips of postpartum psychosis, and a witness who was not allowed on the stand.
1: Defense lawyers unsuccessfully tried to call a TikToker who posted about the case itself. This was someone who actually worked at the facility where Clancy was treated. She believed that prosecutors were misrepresenting the quality of care there, posted a TikTok about it, prompting defense lawyers to reach out to her to see if she'd be willing to testify for the defense case. The judge ultimately saying that her testimony would have been credible, but it wasn't material to the case because that woman stopped working at the facility about a year before Clancy was admitted.
0: Nantucket Island, one of the most naturally beautiful and expensive places in the country, is dealing with a very high number of tick-borne illnesses. There have been 269 cases so far this summer compared to 250 for all of last year. Sherry Preston, ABC News.
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6: Good Thursday morning. We start your day with temperatures in the 60s under partly cloudy skies. By this afternoon, we'll see plenty of sunshine in the northern mountains, and highs will reach to around 80 degrees. Some brief storms are possible. Then overnight, we're partly cloudy with temperatures in the low to mid-60s by Friday morning. Some isolated storms are possible. A better chance for scattered storms on Friday with mostly cloudy skies and highs in the mid-70s. I'm meteorologist Grant Skinner in the NCN Weather Center.
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2: 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Kickoff at 7:30, coverage beginning just after 7 o'clock from Pisgah. And then the following week will be the first home game with Irwin at Mountain Heritage. 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

Real Country with Cody Johnson. That's The Painter. September 25th, the release date for Kenny Chesney's new album, Silver Sands Marina. And they've released the track list, which of course includes Carry On, his current single. But there's also a song on there called Burn My Boat, Sad Casino, Shot a Car into Space. Just a couple of the song titles on the new Kenny Chesney album. And then there's a title that seems to be a duet with Megan Maroney, and it's called It Just Got Weird. Can't wait to hear that one. September 25th, Kenny Chesney's new album, Silver Sands Marina. 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

0: Real Country with Jason Aldean. Big night at the Opry tomorrow night. Also Saturday night, Carrie Underwood's got two shows each night. 7 p.m. and 9:30 to see Carrie Underwood Friday and Saturday at the Grand Ole Opry in Nashville this weekend.
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4: Ahead of a cold front, we'll still be hot this afternoon, and we'll have a chance for a few storms. Then we'll have better rain chances and slightly cooler temperatures into Friday before more sunshine returns during the first half of the weekend. After starting today in the 60s, we'll have plenty of sunshine this afternoon with highs at around 80. Some brief storms are possible. With them partly cloudy overnight and through Friday morning, temperatures drop to the low to mid-60s. Scattered showers and storms on Friday. I'm meteorologist Grant Skinner in the NCN Weather Center.
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1: ABC News, I'm Sherry Preston. The national debt has now surpassed a record $40 trillion, highlighting the high cost of national defense and social safety net programs, including Social Security and Medicare. Interest payments on that debt, at least $1 trillion alone. Fewer people were applying for unemployment benefits last week, another sign that layoffs remain low, even though prices for many items remain high. Russia once again pummeling the capital of Ukraine, 16 people killed in Kyiv overnight.
2: It really remains to be seen when this war will end. There is no end in sight. Any effort to get Russia to the negotiating table and to actually make some concessions to end the war seems to have completely stalled.
1: ABC's Tom Sophie Burridge. President Trump claims today will be economic D-Day for Iran. The president trying to inflict pain on any country that works with Iran's financial institutions, businesses, or government entities. Meghan and Harry enrolling their kids in British schools.

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1: Good Thursday morning. We start your day with temperatures in the 60s under partly cloudy skies. By this afternoon, we'll see plenty of sunshine in the northern mountains, and highs will reach to around 80 degrees. Some brief storms are possible. Then overnight, we're partly cloudy with temperatures in the low to mid-60s by Friday morning. Some isolated storms are possible. A better chance for scattered storms on Friday with mostly cloudy skies and highs in the mid-70s. I'm meteorologist Grant Skinner in the NCN Weather Center.
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Do you hear that? And that? And that? Those are the sounds of a healthy and vibrant community. And to this United Way volunteer, nothing sounds better. They're the sounds of children being given greater chances to succeed in school. 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

Welcome to another edition of the New Day program on WKYK. I'm Dennis Renfro, your host for the program, and I'm so glad that you joined us as once again we're getting ready for another great time in the Lord, enjoying some great gospel music that I hope is a blessing to all those who have tuned in to us today. Let's get started with a scripture reading. Today we'll look at the book of 2 Corinthians chapter 3, verses 2 through 4. It reads, "Ye are our epistle written in our hearts, known and read of all men. For as much as ye are manifestly declared to be the epistle of Christ ministered by us, written not with ink, but with the Spirit of the living God, not in tables of stone, but in fleshly tables of the heart. And such trust have we through Christ to Godward.

but with the Spirit of the living God, not in tables of stone, but in fleshly tables of the heart. And such trust have we through Christ to Godward.

That was the Chuck Wagon Gang with I'll Fly Away. Going out to Catherine Norton and Marie Prophet from Cody McKinney. And we started the program off with Greater Vision. Tell me the story of Jesus. You know

0: Yes, you can call Jesus any time of the day on your knees in prayer, and we suggest that you do that as often as possible. As the Bible says, pray without ceasing. And you can pick up the phone and call us if you have a dedication, a prayer request, a praise report, anything you'd like to share with our community, maybe a church announcement, or would like to let somebody know just how much they mean to you. We'll be happy to do that for you. 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

That's a new one from Eric Horner, Does Your Neighbor Know? This next song is going out to Marlene and to Cody McKinney and all the sick and shut-in, requested by Catherine Norton. Here's the Waymasters, Little Mountain Church House.

0: That was the Primitive Quartet with Send Down the Fire. Don't forget, coming up on Saturday, you can enjoy a free community meal at Shoal Creek Baptist Church at 1867 U.S. Highway 19E. 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It's free to everyone in the community that wants to stop by and enjoy it. There'll be a benefit singing from Martha Hudgens Saturday at 6 p.m. at Faith Church at 3118 U.S. 70 Highway in Black Mountain. 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Freedom Life Ministries is hosting their annual Pastor's Breakfast August 29th at the Burnsville Fire Department at 8:30 a.m. All pastors are welcome. And there's going to be a benefit singing in honor of David Phillips Saturday, September 5th at Beans Creek Church of Jesus Christ starting at 5 p.m. Singers will include the Norton Family, Stillwater Singers, New Haven Singers, Peaceful Stream, the Happy Way Quartet, and more. 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

That's Darren and Brooke Aldridge when he beckons me home. This next song is going out to Harold and Linda Edwards. Here's Walt Mills, Time's Winding Down.

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We don't have to wait until we get to heaven to be happy in the Lord. We were living in bondage to sin, and Christ delivered us from bondage to live in the light of His love and the joys of salvation. One day we'll live in heaven, but we're living in Canaan now. To celebrate and be happy in the Lord, you're listening to the New Day program on WKYK.

That was Walking by Faith with A Far Better Place Over There. And that song is going out to the staff here at the radio station, the sick and shut in, those in nursing homes and churches, and to the Phillips family from Genevieve Phillips. This next song is going out to Sharon Shepherd and Brenda Blevins. Here's the Narrowway Quartet, Mama, I Saw Jesus in You.

0: The Palunt family with I Have No Doubt brings us to the end of another broadcast of the New Day program. I hope that today's selection has been a blessing to you. And remember, until next time, keep God in your heart and your neighbors in your prayers.
1: ABC News, I'm Sherry Preston. The national debt has now climbed to over $40 trillion, double what it was just 10 years ago when President Trump first took office, the U.S. paying more than $1 trillion just in interest. President Trump looking to hit Iran economically as costs for the war helped fuel that debt. Here's ABC's Rachel Scott.
2: President Trump once again trying to ramp up the pressure, overnight announcing the U.S. will enact the most crushing economic operation ever taken, saying it will be an economic D-Day. President Trump warning any country that allows its financial institutions, businesses, airports, or government entities that help Iran evade sanctions will face tremendous economic consequences.
1: The FBI seized former Democratic Representative Eric Swalwell's electronic devices as a part of an ongoing criminal probe. That, according to sources familiar with the situation. A deadly mid-air collision at an airport just outside Harrisburg, Pennsylvania, the NTSB investigating. This is ABC News. Investigators are still looking into the death of actress Hayden Panettiere in South Carolina.
3: TMZ says law enforcement sources are conducting the investigation to see if some illegality is behind the 36-year-old's death. Police report claims her on-and-off-again boyfriend Brian Hickerson and his brother Zach were there and called 911. Yesterday, he was seen for the first time since her passing, spotted leaving a Burger King hours after Greenville police officers responded to a call for a welfare check at his family's home.
1: That's ABC's Trevor Ault. Still no answers in the deadly mid-air collision between a police helicopter and a small plane at an airport outside Harrisburg, Pennsylvania.
4: The impact tore the plane apart and sheared off the helicopter tail and rotor blades before it rolled onto its side. Inside the wreckage, two troopers were trapped. Authorities say one trooper kicked out a window, then pulled his bleeding partner to safety.
1: That's ABC's Aaron Katursky. The plane pilot was killed. I'm Sherry Preston, ABC News.
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0: Well, good afternoon. At 3 minutes after 12 noon, looking at partly cloudy skies outside our studios where it's now 75 degrees with a slight breeze from the west-northwest. We have a dew point at 67 degrees with 76% relative humidity. No precipitation in the rain gauge and a barometric pressure 30.08 inches. Our low this morning dropped down to 63 degrees. Around the area, other weather stations reporting 79 degrees currently in Marshall. We have 72 in Spruce Pine, 79 degrees in Bakersville, sea low reporting 71. Boone reporting 72 degrees. We have mostly cloudy skies in Asheville, where it's now 77. And it's up to 80 now in Morganton with fair skies. Let's check in now with Grant Skinner at the North Carolina News Network Weather Center.
10: For the rest of our Thursday, in the northern mountains, we'll have mostly sunny skies with highs reaching to around 80 degrees. Some brief storms are possible. Then overnight into Friday morning, we'll have partly cloudy skies with temperatures dropping to the low to mid-60s. Some isolated storms are possible. Then more scattered showers and storms are possible on Friday with mostly cloudy skies. Temperatures only reach the mid-70s. We'll reach to around 80 on Saturday. I'm meteorologist Grant Skinner in the NCN Weather Center.
0: Thanks for that look at the forecast. Up next in our local news, two cyclists were killed in a crash on Wednesday morning. Bear activity has prompted warnings and closure in western North Carolina. We'll tell you more about that. And stolen AirPods lead deputies to a Marion suspect. Details coming up in our local news.
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12: NCN News, I'm Mike Riley. A cargo ship transiting the Strait of Hormuz came under attack, leaving one crew member dead, while President Trump said this week that the waterway is open and operating. Duke professor Mac McCorkle says it's becoming a drone war.
13: The era of drone warfare could totally change the equations. So it's a whole new ballgame.
12: Meanwhile, the president says the U.S. has no talks planned with Iran, and other news from the Middle East.
14: Right now, I think the situation is so good, but maybe at some point. Look, it's very simple. They have to get rid of completely. They have to get rid of no nuclear weapons. Last night, we had a lot of boats come through. We have possession, complete control of the Strait.
12: In 20 counties around the state, local boards of election are proposing the elimination of Sunday voting or of early voting sites in heavily black areas. It comes as Republicans have taken control of the county and state elections administration. The Pitt County Board of Elections met for its monthly meeting on Wednesday with

0: I think the situation is so good, but maybe at some point. Look, it's very simple. They have to get rid of completely. They have to get rid of no nuclear weapons. Last night, we had a lot of boats come through. We have possession, complete control of the strait.
1: In 20 counties around the state, local boards of election are proposing the elimination of Sunday voting or of early voting sites in heavily black areas. It comes as Republicans have taken control of the county and state elections administration. The Pitt County Board of Elections met for its monthly meeting on Wednesday with Red County Board of Elections met for its monthly meeting on Wednesday with residents and leaders voicing
2: Electric and Security Systems, 208-4119. The number again is 208-4119. Two Milligan University cyclists were killed and several others seriously injured Wednesday morning when a vehicle struck members of the university's cycling team in Carter County, Tennessee. The crash occurred on U.S. Highway 19E near Simile Creek in the Hampton area. Milligan University identified the two students killed as sophomores, Halen Engdahl and Braden Rogers. Seven victims were taken to Johnson City Medical Center. District Attorney Steve Finley says 69-year-old John Benfield of North Carolina has been charged with two counts of vehicle homicide by recklessness and five counts of aggravated assault by vehicle by recklessness. Authorities say additional charges are possible. As of Wednesday evening, two of the injured patients were reported in stable condition, while four others were being treated in the surgical intensive care unit. Recent encounters with black bears are prompting new warnings for residents and visitors across western North Carolina, including the temporary closure of a camping area near Mount Mitchell. The U.S. Forest Service has temporarily closed the conditions are possible. As of Wednesday evening, two of the injured patients were reported in stable condition, while four others were being treated in the surgical intensive care unit. Recent encounters with black bears are prompting new warnings for residents and visitors across western North Carolina, including the temporary closure of a camping area near Mount Mitchell. The U.S. Forest Service has temporarily closed the Commissionary Ridge Campgrounds as a Buncombe County resident was injured in a separate encounter with a black bear on Tuesday evening in North Asheville. Wildlife officials say an adult female bear entered a home through an unlocked door around 8:30 p.m. while three cubs were seen playing on the front porch. The resident was injured when attempting to give the bear away to escape the home. The injuries were not life-threatening, and the person was treated at a local hospital and released. Wildlife officials are reminding residents and visitors to secure trash and pet food, remove bird feeders when bears are active, and keep doors and windows closed and locked. Officials say easily accessible food can increase the risk of encounters between bears and people. The Commissionary Ridge camping area will remain closed temporarily as officials continue to monitor bear activity. A Marion man is facing several felony charges after authorities say a pair of stolen AirPods helped lead deputies directly to his home. The McDowell County Sheriff's Office says 19-year-old Joseph William Flack is charged with felony breaking and entering a motor vehicle, felony larceny, and felony possession of stolen property. Deputies responded Saturday to a disturbance in the Glenwood area. A woman reported that her vehicle had been broken into the previous night and several items were stolen, including a purse, an iPad Pro, medicine bag, wallet, and Apple AirPods. Authorities say the woman used Apple's location tracking feature to locate the AirPods at Flack's residence. Deputies responded following a verbal confrontation between the woman and Flack, recovered all the missing property. Investigators also say evidence found on Flack's phone supported the theft allegations. Flack faces multiple felony charges in connection with the case. I'm Michael Dardell for WKYK News.
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That's all the time that we have for the Trading Post today. 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

Grace W. Hensley, age 82, of the Ball Mountain community, passed away on Tuesday, August 11th at Madison Manor. Born on December 26, 1944, in Yancey County, Grace was the daughter of the late Tom and Lucy Miller Wheeler and wife of the late Denia Hensley. She was also preceded in death by her sons, William Shorty and Dakota Hensley, and her brother, James Wheeler. She was a loving mother and cherished member of her family. Grace was a member of the Bald Mountain Church. Left to cherish her memory are her children, Eugene Hensley and Dana, and Maurice Hensley and Julie, and Angela R. Smallwood and sister, Elizabeth Allen. 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This has been the obituary for Grace Wheeler Hensley, age 82, of the Ball Mountain community, who passed away on Tuesday, August 11th.

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3: 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Happy birthday to David Boone and Luca Burleson, Colson Cassida, Donna Charlton, Nathan Crisson, Lisa Feeney, Sean Hilliard, Terry Hughes, Scarlett Job, Everett Brian Presnell, and Milby Robinson, all celebrating birthdays today. On the high school sports schedule for today, for teams in the Western Highlands Conference, we have JV football action tonight with Chase at Polk, Mountain Heritage at Avery at 7 o'clock, Cherokee at Mitchell at 6, Hendersonville at East Henderson, and Tuscola at Owen. Volleyball has Madison at Irwin.

0: at 6 o'clock, North Buncombe at Mountain Heritage at 6, Owen at AC Reynolds, and RS Central at Polk, and TC Robertson at Avery. That's what's on the schedule in Western Highlands Conference sports for today. Yancey County Bookmobile is up and running, and they can make library cards and place holds in the van. There have several stops this remainder of this week. Today, they're at Hunter's Run Apartments until 1 o'clock. Tomorrow, their first stop will be in Celo at Estato Baptist Church from 10 to 11 a.m. Their second stop is in Micahville at the Old Micahville School from noon to 1 tomorrow. Pisgah Legal Services continues to expand outreach efforts through partner office hours, bringing free legal help and information directly to places where people already go to for support. 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They're at the Bilog Community and Release Center today until 4 o'clock. And Mitchell County DSS, August 25th from 10 to 4, and Reconciliation House, August 26th from 9 a.m. until noon. There'll be a free community meal coming up Saturday starting at 11 a.m. at Shoal Creek Baptist Church, offering your choice of smoked pork or smoked chicken with sides and soft serve ice cream. It's free to anyone in the community that wants to stop by and enjoy it. The Gather Art Market will take place at Hearth Glass and Gallery in Burnsville Saturday from 10 a.m. to 4 p.m. Visitors are invited to explore a wide range of handmade work, including ceramics, jewelry, textiles, woodwork, and more, while meeting the artist and sipping some tea while you're there. And that wraps up today's community calendar.
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This has been the obituary for Ken Sparks, age 81, of the Arbuckle community, who passed away on Sunday, August 16th. Arnold Clyde Winters, age 71, of Spruce Pine, went home to be with his Lord and Savior on Saturday, August 15th, just 1 month shy of his 72nd birthday. He was born on September 15th, 1954, in Gary, Indiana, to Betty Winters and the late Theodore Winters. He is survived by his beloved wife of 50 years, Anna Winters, his devoted daughters, Andrea Albin and her husband, Charlie, Alicia Winters, and Ashley Marin and her husband, Yarif, and a proud grandfather to Jake, Mason, Logan, Evelina, Juliana, Matthias, and Chloe. He will be dearly missed by all who knew him and leaves behind a legacy of loving family members, cherished friends, and church family. Receiving of friends will be at 1 p.m. on Saturday at Berry Chapel Baptist Church. Funeral services will follow at 2 p.m. at the church. Services will be officiated by his pastor and friend, Steve Williams. Arnold will be laid to rest in the McCracken Cemetery following the services. Yancey Funeral Services is honored to serve the Winters family. 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This has been the obituary for Arnold Clyde Winters, age 71, of Spruce Pine, who passed away Saturday, August 15th. Eddie Darrell Banks, age 68, of East Flat Rock, Hendersonville, North Carolina, passed away Tuesday, August 11th, at Care Partners Solace Center in Asheville. A native of Yancey County, he was born on April 23, 1958, and was a son of the late Vernon Carlonis Banks and Rosella Irene Briggs Banks. Left to cherish his memory are his two sons, Elijah Glenn Banks of Charleston, South Carolina, and Lucas Hunter Banks of New Bern, North Carolina. Four brothers, Frank Banks and wife Shelba, Charles Vernon Banks and wife Judy Ann, and Donald Richard Banks, all of Burnsville, and Thomas Allen Banks and wife Christy of Irwin, Tennessee. One sister, Brenda Joyce Banks Fox, and husband Anthony of Weaverville, and several nieces and nephews. Funeral services will be held at 4 p.m. on Sunday in the chapel of Yancey Funeral Services. The family will receive friends and loved ones from 3 until 4 p.m. prior to the service for visitation at the funeral home. Pastor Anthony Fox and Charlie Foster will be officiating. Interment will follow the service in the Vernon Banks Cemetery in Burnsville. Yancey Funeral Services is respectfully serving the Banks family. This has been the obituary for Eddie Darrell Banks, age 68, of East Flat Rock, Hendersonville, North Carolina, who passed away Tuesday, August 11th. Wanda S. Thomas, age 97, of Yancey County, passed away peacefully with her loving family by her side at home on Sunday, August 16th. A native of Yancey County, she was the daughter of the late Jim and Ann Cook Sullins, and the beloved wife of the late Burdette Thomas Jr., who passed away in 1994. She was also preceded in death by his son, Gene Thomas, and siblings, Roland Sullins, James Sullins, Emily Bayless, Lucille Hovis, and Carolyn Robinson. Left to cherish her memory are her children, Richard Thomas, Michael Thomas, and wife Teresa, grandchildren, Chad, Chase, and Alex Thomas, great-grandchildren Ryder, Harper, Dakota, and Abigail Thomas. Per Wanda's request, a private service will be held at Yancey Funeral Services with graveside services and burial at Liberty Hill Cemetery, where she'll be laid to rest beside her husband, Burdette. The family would like to extend their heartfelt thanks to Naomi Thomas, Herman and Kathy Beaver, and all the staff of Compassionate Care Western North Carolina, Kim, Dawn, Ashley, Tanya, David, Tish, Lily, Shannon, Meredith, and Pastor Joe.

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This has been the obituary for Wanda S. Thomas, age 97, of Yancey County, who passed away Sunday, August 16th. June Jones Honeycutt, age 84, of Burnsville, passed away peacefully on Monday, August 17th, at the Mitchell House in Spruce Pine. A native of Yancey County, she was born on January 30th, 1942, to the late Albert Jones and Etta Price Jones. In addition to her parents, she was preceded in death by her husband of 34 years, Alan White Honeycutt, Jr., an infant son, Carrie Honeycutt, a brother, Harold Jones, and a sister, Doris Jones. Left to cherish her memory are her daughters, Tina Honeycutt, heir of Charlotte, and Andrea Honeycutt of Spruce Pine, her grandson, Mason Allen Lee Singleton, and wife, Julie, two great-grandchildren, her significant other, Terry Carpenter,

0: are her daughters, Tina Honeycutt Ayer of Charlotte and Andrea Honeycutt of Spruce Pine, her grandson Mason Allen Lee Singleton and wife Julie, two great-grandchildren, her significant other Terry Carpenter, four sisters.
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Mount Mitchell Baptist Church is more than a building. 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
2: ABC News, I'm Wayne Cabot. The FBI has seized the cell phone of former Congressman Eric Swalwell at San Francisco International Airport, and they served a search warrant at his D.C. home, part of a criminal investigation, according to ABC News sources. Oil prices are surging again as President Trump threatens Iran with an economic D-Day. The USS George Washington has arrived in the Mideast to end the long deployment for the USS Abraham Lincoln. Power's been out for a week after storms in Indiana and could be out a whole lot longer, says utilities president Melody Birmingham.
3: These are lines that ordinarily take us in systems that ordinarily take weeks or months that we are trying to accomplish in days and or weeks.
2: Jurors were sent home early today in Massachusetts as they await the closing instructions tomorrow in the trial of Lindsay Clancy, who says she was in the throes of postpartum psychosis when she fatally strangled her three children. This is ABC News. Sources tell ABC News that the DEA is now joining the death investigation into the Heroes actress Hayden Panettiere. ABC's Trevor Ault with details from LA.
4: TMZ says law enforcement sources are conducting the investigation to see if some illegality is behind the 36-year-old's death. Police report claims her on and off again boyfriend Brian Hickerson and his brother Zach were there and called 911. Yesterday, he was seen for the first time since her passing, spotted leaving a Burger King hours after Greenville police officers responded to a call for a welfare check at his family's home.
2: And police say their preliminary investigation has found no signs of foul play at the scene of Hayden's death. The FDA is upgrading the recall of frozen berries. Greenwise organic whole berries and whole mixed berries could be contaminated with E. coli. They were sold at Publix supermarkets across 8 states. The CDC reporting 12 people have gotten sick so far. I'm Wayne Cabot, ABC News.
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8: With a cold front approaching the area, we'll still be hot this afternoon with a chance for a few storms. As that front moves in, we'll see better chances for showers and storms on Friday, and temperatures won't be as hot. Sunshine returns on Saturday. For the rest of our Thursday, we'll see plenty of sunshine with highs reaching to around 80. Some brief storms are possible. Then we're partly cloudy overnight and into Friday morning. Temperatures drop to the low to mid-60s. Some isolated storms are possible. I'm meteorologist Grant Skinner in the NCN Weather Center.
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0: Luke Bryan and Jordan Davis in Real Country. Choosing a college major is a big decision. And according to career experts, some graduates are more likely to wish they'd picked something else. Based on a ZipRecruiter graduate survey, the majors linked to the most regret are political science, international relations, and public policy degrees, physical sciences like chemistry, and communications and media studies. Well, guilty as charged.
1: Someone had a birthday.
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1: 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And happy 50th.
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5: For the rest of our Thursday in the northern mountains, we'll have mostly sunny skies with highs reaching to around 80 degrees. Some brief storms are possible. Then overnight into Friday morning, we'll have partly cloudy skies with temperatures dropping to the low to mid-60s. Some isolated storms are possible. Then more scattered showers and storms are possible on Friday with mostly cloudy skies. Temperatures only reach the mid-70s. We'll reach to around 80 on Saturday. I'm meteorologist Grant Skinner in the NCN Weather Center.
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0: 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Shotgun Taylor here, just like you, white-knuckling it until the weekend. 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
1: ABC News, I'm Wayne Cabot. Relief has arrived. For the long-serving crew aboard the USS Abraham Lincoln, U.S. Central Command says the USS George Washington aircraft carrier is now operating in the Middle East, replacing a ship where Defense Secretary Pete Hegseth said reports of mental health challenges and supply shortages were misrepresented. The Lindsey Clancy jury goes home early today, awaiting a long day tomorrow. The defense could rest. Clancy saying postpartum psychosis led her to kill her three children. Her supporters demonstrating outside the courthouse in Plymouth, Mass.
2: The jury is going to see and be aware. So the judge is going to try to limit that. Typically, you're going to see judges have different exits. They will allow them to exit the actual courthouse in a separate area where they're not forced to have to go through the protesters.
1: ABC News legal contributor Shauna Lloyd. The FBI searching the D.C. home of Eric Swalwell in a criminal investigation of the former congressman whose devices they seized. This is ABC News. The Democratic National Committee has narrowed down its list of potential 2028 convention host cities, leaving out Chicago and Atlanta.

0: The Democratic National Committee has narrowed down its list of potential 2028 convention host cities, leaving out Chicago and Atlanta.
1: Different exits. They will allow them to exit the actual courthouse in a separate area where they're not forced to have to go through the protesters.
0: ABC News legal contributor Shauna Lloyd. The FBI searching the D.C. home of Eric Swalwell in a criminal investigation of the former congressman whose devices they seized. This is ABC News. The Democratic National Committee has narrowed down its list of potential 2028 convention host cities, leaving out Chicago and Atlanta. The short list down to
2: means more than pencils and notebooks. 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
5: With a cold front approaching the area, we'll still be hot this afternoon with a chance for a few storms. As that front moves in, we'll see better chances for showers and storms on Friday, and temperatures won't be as hot. Sunshine returns on Saturday. For the rest of our Thursday, we'll see plenty of sunshine with highs reaching to around 80. Some brief storms are possible. Then we're partly cloudy overnight into Friday morning. Temperatures drop to the low to mid-60s. Some isolated storms are possible. I'm meteorologist Grant Skinner in the NCN Weather Center.
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4: 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The Cougar JV team on the road tonight to Avery. 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So Mountain Heritage at Pisgah tomorrow night. 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John and Stuart will be there for the live coverage. Kickoff at 7:30, coverage beginning just after 7 o'clock from Pisgah. And then the following week will be the first home game with Irwin at Mountain Heritage. 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

0: Great to see Justin Moore on tour again, Real Country. The 25-3 rule could be the secret to better health if you've been spending too much time indoors. Hello. Experts say a simple formula called the 25-3 rule can help. The idea is to spend 20 minutes outside 3 times a week. Well, if I have to. 5 hours in a more natural setting once a month and 3 days completely immersed in nature once a year. The goal is to reduce stress, improve mood, boost focus, and reconnect with the outdoors.
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2: For the rest of our Thursday in the northern mountains, we'll have mostly sunny skies with highs reaching to around 80 degrees. Some brief storms are possible. Then overnight into Friday morning, we'll have partly cloudy skies with temperatures dropping to the low to mid-60s. Some isolated storms are possible. Then more scattered showers and storms are possible on Friday with mostly cloudy skies. Temperatures only reach the mid-70s. We'll reach to around 80 on Saturday. I'm meteorologist Grant Skinner in the NCN Weather Center.
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0: Well, it's 5 o'clock somewhere. Real country. Psychologists say poor communication habits can be strong predictors of relationships that are headed towards a breakup. And they are, take notes, this will be on the quiz, criticism, contempt, defensiveness, and stonewalling.
1: Here's the deal. 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
1: ABC News, I'm Wayne Cabot. A 35-year-old woman is being charged with pledging support to ISIS in an alleged plot to kill New York State lawmakers.
2: According to the FBI, she began discussing a plan to blow up or target the state capital of New York in Albany with a bomb, allegedly wanting to kill state senators as they were working.
1: ABC's Pierre Thomas, the FBI says Jessica Bowie gave material support to that terror organization. Jurors in the murder trial of Lindsay Clancy in Massachusetts are likely to begin deliberations next week. The defense plans to rest its case tomorrow after one more witness, forensic psychiatrist Philip Resnick, who's researched postpartum psychosis, which the defense says Lindsay Clancy had when she killed her three children. The USS Lincoln has started its trip home from the Middle East. That'll usually take several weeks. The USS George Washington has arrived to replace the very long-serving crew. This is ABC News. Gotta love AI, especially when humans don't check what it's spitting out, which is often wrong. Case in point, a school handout given to kids in Louisville, Vinecki, Kentucky. Here's ABC's Sherry Preston.
3: The sun shines bright on my old Vinecki home. According to an apparently AI-generated map of the United States sent home with fourth graders at Farnsley Middle School in Louisville, Kentucky, it is, after parents reached out complaining of other mistakes, including North Dakota and South Quanto instead of North Dakota and South Carolina, the school took a look and decided, yes, inaccurate information had been distributed. Now, questions are being asked about who did it and why no one checked before it was given to students. Sherry Preston, ABC News.
1: So what are you watching? The TV Critics Association has its winners for its annual awards, and the ice hockey romance Heated Rivalry is program of the year for HBO Max. Apple TV's horror comedy Widow's Bay leads all series. I'm Wayne Cabot, ABC News.
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7: With a cold front approaching the area, we'll still be hot this afternoon with a chance for a few storms. Then as that front moves in, we'll see better chances for showers and storms on Friday, and temperatures won't be as hot. Sunshine returns on Saturday. For the rest of our Thursday, we'll see plenty of sunshine with highs reaching to around 80. Some brief storms are possible. Then we're partly cloudy overnight and into Friday morning. Temperatures drop to the low to mid-60s. Some isolated storms are possible. I'm meteorologist Grant Skinner in the NCN Weather Center.
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Batsy Klein and Crazy Unreal Country, Shotgun Taylor here. Put your thinking caps on and be honest. Over the last week, how many hours of sleep have you gotten per night? The number one answer in a nationwide survey was 7 hours. That's pretty good. 5% of people say they haven't slept at all. It's Real Country, Shotgun and King George.

0: Tree Man.
1: It doesn't matter. It's 5 o'clock somewhere.
0: It's always on 5 in Margaritaville, come to think of it.
1: Yeah, I heard that.
0: You've been there, haven't you?
1: Yes, sir.
0: I've seen your boat there.

0: go somewhere.
1: I'm ready. Crank it up.
0: Let's get out of here.
1: I'm gone.
2: 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Whether you get pulled over or get into a crash, drinking and driving will change your whole world. Drive sober or get pulled over. 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

0: Tucker Wetmore on Real Country. Now, you know, it's almost pumpkin spice latte season. TheTakeout.com has listed a number of chains that don't use real pumpkin in their PSLs, which means that some actually do. Imagine that.
1: Someone had a birthday.
2: Yep, 50. 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
1: 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And happy 50th.
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5: For the rest of our Thursday in the northern mountains, we'll have mostly sunny skies with highs reaching to around 80 degrees. Some brief storms are possible. Then overnight into Friday morning, we'll have partly cloudy skies with temperatures dropping to the low to mid-60s. Some isolated storms are possible. Then more scattered showers and storms are possible on Friday with mostly cloudy skies. Temperatures only reach the mid-70s. We'll reach to around 80 on Saturday. I'm meteorologist Grant Skinner in the NCN Weather Center.
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1: Hey, between you and me, they said there'd be no math when I took this job. 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
1: ABC News, I'm Wayne Cabot. 25 years after 9/11, the FBI says a woman, who was then a little girl waving an American flag, joined the other side.
2: Attempting to provide material, support, or resources to a designated foreign terrorist organization.
1: U.S. Attorney John Sarcone saying Jessica Bowie, 35, plotted to kill New York State lawmakers on behalf of the Islamic State group ISIS. Just one more witness in the defense will rest in the trial of Lindsay Clancy in Massachusetts, who says postpartum psychosis caused her to kill her three children. The debt the Treasury says America owes, $40 trillion and growing, with no agreement on what to do, is going to cost us in a lot of ways, says ABC National Security and Defense Analyst Mick Mulroy.
3: We're going to be paying more in interest on the debt per year than we're going to be paying for our defense budget per year.
1: The debt now more than the economies of seven countries combined. This is ABC News. Federal agents seized electronic devices from former Congressman Eric Swalwell this weekend, stopping him at San Francisco International Airport, and then they searched his D.C. home. We're told that it's part of an ongoing criminal investigation of the California Democrat. Why now for Harry and Meghan? Why return to the U.K. now after living in the U.S. for the past 6 years?
4: Schools start back in September, and we are told that they are planning for their children to go to school. So that could be a reason for this move right now, because that means that they start at the beginning of the school year.
1: ABC News Royals contributor Victoria Murphy noting that they're not working royals anymore and nothing has changed in their status. Saved by a cooler. Two fishermen got rescued by the Mexican Navy after being adrift for 5 days in a large cooler in the Pacific Ocean. They were found yesterday, a naval aircraft spotting them inside that cooler about 130 nautical miles off the coast of Chiapas. I'm Wayne Cabot, ABC News.
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1: 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I'm Wayne Cabot, ABC News.
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6: We'll see better chances for showers and storms on Friday, and temperatures won't be as hot. Sunshine returns on Saturday. For the rest of our Thursday, we'll see plenty of sunshine with highs reaching to around

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1: We'll see better chances for showers and storms on Friday, and temperatures won't be as hot. Sunshine returns on Saturday. For the rest of our Thursday, we'll see plenty of sunshine with highs reaching to around.
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1: We'll see better chances for showers and storms on Friday, and temperatures won't be as hot. Sunshine returns on Saturday. For the rest of our Thursday, we'll see plenty of sunshine with highs reaching to around 80. Some brief storms.
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5: For the rest of our Thursday, in the northern mountains, we'll have mostly sunny skies with highs reaching to around 80 degrees. Some brief storms are possible. Then overnight into Friday morning, we'll have partly cloudy skies with temperatures dropping to the low to mid-60s. Some isolated storms are possible. Then more scattered showers and storms are possible on Friday with mostly cloudy skies. Temperatures only reach the mid-70s. We'll reach to around 80 on Saturday. I'm meteorologist Grant Skinner in the NCN Weather Center.
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0: Crashed through the wall and into the street, kicking and a gouging in the mud and the blood and the beard. 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
2: ABC News, I'm Wayne Cabot. The market took a tumble today. The Dow fell more than 700 points, or 1.3%, with the S&P and NASDAQ close behind. Lots for investors to worry about. The growing debt, higher inflation, oil prices shooting back up. Brent crude rose 2.4% after President Trump's latest threat to Iran of an economic doomsday of sanctions. The U.S. attorney in Albany says agents posing as Islamic terrorists nabbed a 35-year-old woman. Jessica Bowie.
3: As alleged, this defendant was radicalized online and spread messages of hate and violence against the American people.
2: The FBI says she went from a little girl waving the American flag after 9/11 to now having stickers of the falling towers. Hard Rock Casino giving away $100,000 to Gary, Indiana, to help locals recover from the storms that flooded homes and claimed lives. Utilities say it could be weeks or months before they can get the power all together. This is ABC News. A cancer vaccine is showing promise. It's built from a patient's own cancerous tumor, and it seemed to stop melanoma in its tracks.
4: In that group that got the vaccine in Keytruda, they did in fact find a decreased risk of recurrence or spread, and no more safety signals than normal.
2: ABC News Chief Medical Correspondent Dr. Tara Narula. Iran has responded to President Trump's new vow to go after countries that helped Tehran. The Iranian foreign minister saying that Trump's so-called economic D-Day is a diversion from America's own crisis, unprecedented debt, and surging interest costs. The U.S. national debt surpassing a record $40 trillion. ABC News national security and defense analyst Mick Mulroy.
5: From the national security perspective, it's going to put a lot.

0: Ruler. Iran has responded to President Trump's new vow to go after countries that helped Tehran. The Iranian foreign minister is saying that Trump's so-called economic D-Day is a diversion from America's own crisis, unprecedented debt, and surging interest costs. The U.S. national debt surpassing a record $40 trillion. ABC News national security and defense analyst Mick Mulroy.
1: From the national security perspective, it's going to put a lot.
0: U.S. national debt surpassing a record $40 trillion. ABC News national security and defense analyst Mick Mulroy.
1: From the national security perspective, it's going to put a lot of pressure.
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3: Well, good afternoon. At 3 minutes after 5 o'clock, we're looking at partly sunny skies outside our studios, and it's a hot 83 degrees currently outside with just a 1 mile per hour breeze stirring from the north. We have a dew point at 66 degrees with 58% relative humidity and a barometric pressure 30.02 inches. Our high today get up to 83. We saw a low this morning of 63 degrees. In our forecast for tonight, we should expect to see skies turn mostly cloudy with a 50% chance of showers and thunderstorms in the evening. Then partly cloudy after midnight when we'll see some patchy fog develop. Nighttime lows will drop to the lower 60s. Tomorrow's going to be partly sunny with patchy morning fog and a slight chance of showers in the morning. Then showers with thunderstorms for the afternoon through the evening with highs around 80 and nighttime lows around 60. Saturday's looking nice, mostly sunny, highs in the upper 70s with nighttime lows in the upper 50s under mostly clear skies. And a beautiful day on Sunday as well. Sunshine, highs in the upper 70s.

That's Shenandoah with the church on Cumberland Road. And speaking of church, this past Sunday, Carrie Underwood attended worship at Rolling Hills Community Church in Franklin, Tennessee, and surprised the congregation by stepping up on stage with a choir singing Great is Thy Faithfulness and What a Wonderful Name. She openly shared how much her faith meant to her while she was at the service. Way to go, Carrie.

0: 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Open Tuesday through Saturday, the Amber Jack.
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5: 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It's now 17 minutes after 5, 81 degrees outside our studios here in Burnsville. Coming up in our 5:30 local news, two cyclists were killed in a Carter County crash on Wednesday morning. We'll have details on that. Bear activity has prompted warnings and closure in Western North Carolina. And stolen AirPods has led deputies to a Marion suspect. Details coming up in our local news at 5:30. In the forecast for tonight, expect skies to eventually become mostly cloudy with a 50% chance of showers and thunderstorms this evening, then partly cloudy skies after midnight with lows in the low 60s. Tomorrow we'll see partly sunny skies with a slight chance of showers in the morning, then showers with thunderstorms for the afternoon and evening with highs around 80.
6: NCN Sports, I'm Jeff Hamlin. The Michael Malone era at North Carolina will start against Western Carolina on November 2nd.

0: Folks ahead, Patrick Cantlay, Justin Thomas, Sungjae Im of South Korea, Eric Cole, and Ryo Hizasune are all tied for third. They are at 3-under, 4-back of Woodland. In the NBA, James Harden has agreed to a 3-year, $97 million contract to return to the Cleveland Cavaliers. Harden, who will turn 37 next Wednesday, is an 11-time All-Star who was traded to Cleveland in February. In the NFL, Washington Commanders defensive tackle Johnny Newton expected to miss significant time after undergoing surgery to treat a torn pec. That's sports. I'm Jeff Hamlin on Encino.
1: It's time once again for our local birthday shout-out. Happy birthday wishes go out locally tonight to David Boone, Luca Burleson, Colson Cassida, and Donald Charlton, Nathan Croissant, Lisa Feeney, and Sean Hilliard, Terry Hughes, Scarlett Job, Everett Brian Presnell, and Milbury Robinson. They're all blowing out birthday candles today. And they share birthdays with news anchor Connie Chung, actor Andrew Garfield, actresses Joan Allen and Amy Adams, rock singer Robert Plant, and singer-songwriter John Hyatt, and country singer Rudy Gatlin of the Gatlin Brothers. They're blowing up birthday candles today as well. And it was 15 years ago today on their special day, August 20th, 2011, that Lady Antebellum hit the top spot on Billboard's country singles chart and dominated for 2 weeks with Just a Kiss.

0: NCN News, I'm Bruce Farrell. The U.S. military says the Asia-based USS George Washington aircraft carrier is now operating in the Middle East. The ship is relieving the long-deployed USS Abraham Lincoln following reports of mental health challenges and supply shortages aboard while it was supporting the Iran war. The U.S. has sent some deportees to Liberia, as Donna Warder reports.
1: The first of 20 deportees from the United States have been sent to Liberia. It's part of an agreement with the West African nation to send 1,200 deportees there. The 1,200 will include nationals from North America, South America, and the Caribbean, according to Liberia's information minister. The justice minister says the deportees could request asylum if they wish. Under a series of often secret agreements, immigration advocates say the Trump administration has deported thousands of people to nearly two dozen countries that are not their own. About 10 of them are on the African continent. I'm Donna Warder.
0: Governor Josh Stein pointing to some positive impacts for schools in the state budget. At a briefing, the governor says there are significant pay bumps in the plan, but more is needed.
2: This budget represents an important step forward. It delivers the largest average teacher pay raise in North Carolina in about 20 years and the largest increase in starting teacher pay in about 50 years. It's real money.
0: Asheville City Mayor Esther Mannheimer says she wants to terminate the city's contract with Flock security cameras on social media. She says the decision comes after residents raised significant concerns.
3: This will allow us to regroup and make sure that our policies not only keep our community safe, but also protect people's privacy. I hope that the council will support this call to terminate the contract.
0: Federal agents seizing electronic devices from former Representative Eric Swalwell and searched his Washington house as part of an investigation into allegations of sexual misconduct by the ex-Democratic congressman from California. 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
5: Two Milligan University cyclists were killed and several others seriously injured Wednesday morning when a vehicle struck members of the university's cycling team in Carter County, Tennessee. The crash occurred on U.S. Highway 19E near Simmerly Creek in the Hampton area. Milligan University identified the two students killed as sophomores, Halen Engdahl and Braden Rogers. Seven victims were taken to Johnson City Medical Center. District Attorney Steve Finley says 69-year-old John Benfield of North Carolina has been charged with two counts of vehicle homicide by recklessness and five counts of aggravated assault by vehicle by recklessness. Authorities say additional charges are possible. As of Wednesday evening, two of the injured patients were reported in stable condition, while four others were being treated in the surgical intensive care unit. Recent encounters with black bears are prompting new warnings for residents and visitors.

0: across western North Carolina, including the temporary closure of a camping area near Mount Mitchell. The U.S. Forest Service has temporarily closed the Commissionary Ridge camping area in Pisgah National Forest because of increased bear activity. The area is near Mount Mitchell State Park, and officials are urging hikers and campers to properly secure food and other scented items and to never feed or approach bears. The warning comes as a Buncombe County resident was injured in a separate encounter with a black bear on Tuesday evening in North Asheville. Wildlife officials say an adult female bear entered a home through an unlocked door around 8:30 p.m. while three cubs were seen playing on the front porch. The resident was injured when attempting to give the bear away to escape the home. The injuries were not life-threatening, and the person was treated at a local hospital and released. Wildlife officials are reminding residents and visitors to secure trash and pet food, remove bird feeders when bears are active, and keep doors and windows closed and locked. Officials say easily accessible food can increase the risk of encounters between bears and people. The Commissionary Ridge camping area will remain closed temporarily as officials continue to monitor bear activity. A Marion man is facing several felony charges after authorities say a pair of stolen AirPods helped lead deputies directly to his home. The McDowell County Sheriff's Office says 19-year-old Joseph William Flack is charged with felony breaking and entering a motor vehicle, felony larceny, and felony possession of stolen property. Deputies responded Saturday to a disturbance in the Glenwood area. A woman reported that her vehicle had been broken into the previous night and several items were stolen, including a purse, an iPad Pro, medicine bag, wallet, and Apple AirPods. Authorities say the woman used Apple's location tracking feature to locate the AirPods at Flack's residence. Deputies responded following a verbal confrontation between the woman and Flack, recovered all the missing property. Investigators also say evidence found on Flack's phone supported the theft allegations. Flack faces multiple felony charges in connection with the case. I'm Michael Dardell for WKYK News.
1: It's now 82 degrees outside our studios here in Burnsville. Don't forget, you can take advantage of a free community meal coming up Saturday at Shoal Creek Baptist Church. 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That's coming up Saturday at Shoal Creek Baptist Church. And now looking back at today in country music history, 55 years ago today on August 20th, 1971, in Nashville's Columbia Recording Studios, Johnny Paycheck recorded She's All I Got. The song go all the way to number 2 on the country charts and was recorded 55 years ago today.

0: I was on the outskirts of a little southern town, trying to reach my destination before the sun went down. The old CB was blaring away on channel 19 when there came a little boy's voice on the radio line. And he said, "Breaker 19, is anyone there? Come on back, truckers, and talk to Teddy Bear." Well, I keyed the mic and I said, "You got it, Teddy Bear." And the little boy's voice came back on the air. "Appreciate the break. Who we got on that end?" I told him my handle and then he began. "Now, I'm not supposed to bother you fellas out there. Mom says you're busy and for me to stay off there. But you see, I get lonely and it helps to talk. 'Cause that's about all I can do. I'm crippled and I can't walk." I came back and told him to fire up that mic, and I'd talk to him as long as he liked. "This was my dad's radio," the little boy said, "but I guess it's mine and Mom's now, 'cause my daddy's dead. Dad had a wreck about a month ago. He was trying to get home in a blinding snow. Mom has to work now to make ends meet, and I'm not much help with my two crippled feet. She says not to worry, that we'll make it all right, but I hear her crying sometimes late at night. You know, there's one thing I want more than anything else to see." "Oh, I know you guys are too busy to bother with me. But you see, my dad used to take me for rides when he was home. But I guess that's all over now since my daddy's gone." Not one breaker came on the old CB as that little crippled boy talked with me. I tried hard to swallow a lump that just wouldn't stay down as I thought about my boy back in Greenville town. Dad was going to take Mom and me with him later on this year. Well, I remember him saying, "Someday this old truck will be yours, Teddy Bear. But I know I'll never get to ride an 18-wheeler again. But this old base will keep me in touch with all my trucker friends. Teddy Bear's going to back on out now and leave you alone, 'cause it's about time for Mom to come home. But you give me a shout when you're passing through, and I'll sure be happy to come back to you." Well, I came back and I said, "Before you go, 1010, what's your home 20, little CB friend?" Well, he gave me his address and I didn't once hesitate, 'cause this hot load of freight is just gonna have to wait. I turned that truck around on a dime and headed straight for Jackson Street 229. And as I rounded the corner, oh, I got one heck of a shock. 18 crammed to his truck and take off again. Well, you better believe I took my turn at riding Teddy Bear. And then I carried him back in and put him down in his chair. And buddy, if I never live to see happiness again, I want you to know I saw it that day in the face of that little man. We took up a collection for him before his mama got home. And each driver said goodbye, and then they were all gone. He shook my hand with a mile-long grin and said, "So long, trucker, I'll catch you again." Well, I hit that interstate with tears in my eyes. And I turned on the radio and I got another surprise. "Breaker 19," came a voice on the air. "Just one word of thanks from Mama Teddy Bear. We wish each and every one a special prayer for you, 'cause you just made my little boy's dream come true. I'll sign off now before I start to cry. May God ride with you, 10-4, and goodbye."
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2: The following point of view is presented in memory of J.R.D.L. Sink.
6: Well, here we go with our, we'll call it our history lesson for today. Robert E. Lee was married to George Washington's granddaughter. He worked with Grant during the Mexican-American War, became a decorated war hero defending this country. He believed that slavery was a great evil, and his wife broke the law by teaching slaves to read and write. After the Civil War, he worked with Andrew Johnson's program of Reconstruction. He became very popular with the northern states, and the barracks at West Point, you know, were named in his honor in 1962. He was a great man who served this country his entire life in some form or other. His memorial, as you know, is now being called a blight. No American military veteran should be treated this way. People keep yelling, "You can't change history." Sadly, you can. This is no better than book burnings. ISIS tried rewriting history by destroying historical artifacts. Is that really who we really want to emulate? As they tear down this blight, keep these few historical facts in your mind. No military veteran and highly decorated war hero should ever be treated as such. This is not Iraq. This is not a statue to Saddam. In addition, Lee was also very torn about the prospect of the South leaving the Union. His wife's grandfather, George Washington, was a huge influence on him. He believed that ultimately states' rights trumped the federal government, and so he chose to lead the Southern Army. His estate, Arlington, near Washington, D.C., was his home, and while away fighting the war, the federal government demanded that Lee himself pay his taxes in person. He sent his wife, but the money was not accepted from a woman. And when he could not pay the taxes, because of this, the government began burying dead Union soldiers on his land. The government is still burying people there today. It's now called Arlington National Cemetery. Perhaps some things that you might not have known about General Robert E. Lee. We need to study our history. That's how it looks from this point of view.
7: Good evening. Tonight's forecast, partly cloudy with a chance for rain, especially toward daybreak. Low temperatures dip into the mid-60s overnight. Friday, it's mostly cloudy. Showers and storms are likely, so keep an umbrella handy. Highs are in the mid to upper 70s. Saturday should be a nice start to the weekend. It's mostly sunny and mainly dry. Highs are back in the upper 70s to lower 80s. I'm meteorologist Kat Campbell in the NCN Weather Center.
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9: Iris Roundtree, and I'm the breastfeeding peer counselor out of the health department with the WIC team.
8: That's the Yancey County Health Department. There's a lot of different things that go on within that WIC program, isn't it?
9: There are. Yeah, there's four of us that work there. There's three nutritionists, and then there's one peer counselor, and I do the breastfeeding support.
8: What does that involve?
9: So it's very peer-to-peer. I'm in charge of troubleshooting normal breastfeeding issues, so I can help with positioning, baby's latch, issue breast pumps, and getting supplies to moms, and then postpartum support with just troubleshooting all of those normal issues. Anything outside of my scope, I refer out. So if there's larger issues, it's outside of my scope.
8: It is something that is quite natural, but Sometimes it needs a little adjusting, a little everything, because the baby's new and the mamas are new sometimes. Mm-hmm. And it just, but it's a very special thing that we want folks to be able to do if that's what they want.
9: That's right. There's a lot of benefits to breastfeeding for both baby and mom. But yeah, it's not, doesn't always come easy. It has to be learned by both the mom and the baby each time. So sometimes, even if you've breastfed three babies, sometimes that fourth one is very different.
8: Well, and you can see that because all of them are a little different. So equipment-wise, there's a lot of different, like the pumps and stuff. Mm-hmm. There's a lot of stuff that's available that you can help folks get.
9: Mm-hmm. That's right. Yes, there's a lot of supplies that can come with breastfeeding. They're not always needed. But we have breast pumps and hand pumps and electric pumps. We have milk collection bags and breast shields and nipple pads and everything for that we can give out to our moms through the WIC supplies. And then we also can help connect moms with their insurance. Sometimes we'll cover a breast pump if they want to get one that we don't offer. So I can help connect people with resources to get those type of supplies.
8: Where do your patients come from? Is the WIC program open to everybody or just certain insurances or things like that?
9: Great question. In order to be a part of WIC, you have to qualify. If you have Medicaid, you automatically qualify, but there are other ways you can qualify, and we can help you walk through that process and fill an application. It's kind of based on income, and most of our moms are based in Yancey County. We do have some in Mitchell County as well. We're a little bit unique with our program because we can offer most of our appointments are remote, which a lot of moms like because they don't have to leave their house and haul mm-hmm. all of their kids over to the health department. So we do a lot of appointments over the phone. And then if you need to see us in person, you can come in.
8: Well, that really would, but that would be terribly convenient because you got a little one and you're having trouble with everything else. And now you got to get in the car and drive to Burns.
9: That's right.
8: When you stop and think about it a minute, well, yeah, you can do. And one of the good things that if there's ever anything good that comes out of everything we've been through in the last few years, mm-hmm. we've managed to get this telehealth, being able to do them either on the computer, your phone or whatever, pretty much where it works pretty smoothly.
9: Yeah, it works pretty well. And I think a lot of our moms enjoy that convenience part of it. And we're able to reach more moms that way. So that is definitely a benefit.
8: Yeah, for sure. Mm-hmm. Now, the entire WIC program, once you get into what the part that you're in, you're already in the entire WIC program and you can take advantage of all the services?
9: That's right. So if you qualify for WIC, the breastfeeding support, the peer counseling program that I run, is an optional addition. You can opt into it. And so you would just express your interest in the program, and I would make a phone call to you and see if you wanted to join.
8: So to do that, to get started initially, call the health department or stop by, make an appointment or something. What's the best way to start?
9: Yeah, I would give a call. There's a directory.
8: Well, there's directory menus that they always say just changed.
9: Yes, that's right.
8: But anyway, and just follow it to the WIC area.
9: Yes, it'll direct you to write to WIC, and you can leave a message. Yeah, and there's email you can also find on the site, too, to shoot us an email, too. Yeah.
8: Yeah. The actual health department is located at?
9: Yes, it is right across from Mountain Heritage High School. It's on Medical Drive.
8: Okay, folks know where that is. And of course, there are many, many, we always, when we talk to folks in the health department, right now we're talking about WIC and about breastfeeding support. But at the same time, there's so many other things that are available from the health department. Mm-hmm. And it's a good phone number to know and a good location to know to be involved in all that.
9: That's right. Yeah, there's lots of things that happen out of the health department. We're all here to support just public health in general. Yeah.
8: So now, in addition to the appointments, everything else you've got going on, do you have any other like group programs or things that you are working on?
9: Yeah, great question. We are working on organizing a bit of a mom's group. We're hoping to meet at the library. It's still in the works, but we've had a lot of interest expressed that moms would love to get together and meet each other and have a way to socialize with other moms. And yeah, it can be an isolating job being a mom.
8: Yeah,
9: it can be. It's great to get out and meet other moms and kids.
8: So if you're already a part of what's going on with WIC, I'm sure you'll let folks know. And if folks would like to be involved in something like that, again, they can just contact the WIC department.
9: That's right. Yeah, contact WIC directly.
8: Is there social media website or something that you might want to direct folks to?
9: Yeah, that's a great point. The Yancey County Health Department has a Facebook page, and Yancey County WIC also has a Facebook page. So we do keep those as up to date as we can.
8: Well, that sounds good. Well, thank you for taking a few minutes. I know you're busy and coming over and letting us know about another of the many programs that are available through the Yancey County Health Department. We appreciate you.
9: Thanks so much for having me.
8: Thanks again to our guest today, Iris Roundtree, who is the breastfeeding support specialist at the Yancey County Health Department. And thank you for listening to today's Community Close-Up.
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0: and it means that it's going to lower productivity, that is going to lower wage gains.
1: Bobby Kogan of American Progress, a policy institute. Law enforcement officials say Jessica Bowie, 35, swore allegiance to ISIS and stated a desire to carry out an attack on the New York State Capitol. They say she bought explosive materials and took photos of the Capitol complex in Albany. Agents say her extensive social media footprint tipped them off. This is ABC News. The jury got sent home early today for the long instructions tomorrow in the Massachusetts trial of Lindsay Clancy, who admits to strangling her three children, saying she heard voices, according to a witness. ABC's Peter Haralambos.
2: Sheila Kavanaugh, she's a chaplain who worked at the hospital where Lindsay Clancy was treated immediately after the killings. She described these 14 meetings she had with Clancy where they described hearing this voice in her head telling her to kill her children. She added during that first conversation about a week after the killings that Clancy said she was glad her children were safe. Defense lawyers are saying that this really gets to the heart of their case, that this was postpartum psychosis.
1: The deliberations could begin next week. The FDA upgrading the recall of frozen berries, Greenwise organic whole berries and whole mixed berries, could be contaminated with E. coli. The CDC reports 12 people have gotten sick so far. They were sold at Publix stores in 8 states. Wayne Cabot, ABC News.
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7: Good evening. Tonight's forecast, partly cloudy. We will have the chance for rain, but that's mainly toward daybreak Friday morning. Lows dip into the mid-60s. Friday is an unsettled day. Skies are mostly cloudy with highs only in the mid to upper 70s. That'll come with widespread showers and storms. Saturday, it's mostly sunny, though, to kick off the weekend with highs in the upper 70s to lower 80s. I'm meteorologist Kat Campbell in the NCN Weather Center.
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Reba McEntire, and you lift me up to heaven on your Real Country Thursday. My name is Al Farb. Hey, thank you so much for letting us lift you up while we play all of your favorite Real Country songs. Hey, they're ours as well. Let's keep things moving right along now with Shenandoah next to you, next to me, right now on Real Country.

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1: Sorry, y'all. My mama called me. I'll be right back. Hello?
2: Hey. I'm right.

Thomas Red, Morgan Wallen, Mama's House on your Real Country Thursday. My name is Al Farbel. 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People who like mustard and ketchup on their hot dogs know how to change a tire. That's 81%, while those who like a plain hot dog lag far behind, 65%. 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

0: Ella Langley and Be Her on your Real Country Thursday. My name is Al Farble. Parents better watch how and when they use their phones. Teenagers who report that their parents are often distracted by their phones are more likely to suffer from worse mental health, anxiety, clinging to others for reassurance, and difficulty forming relationships. The problem is a growing one. Almost half of parents report being distracted by their phones during conversations. More of your favorite Real Country songs are coming up right around the corner for you from the late, great David Allan Coe and The Ride, Brad Paisley and those little moments, and more next right here on Real Country.
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5: Good evening. Tonight's forecast, partly cloudy with a chance for rain, especially toward daybreak. Low temperatures dip into the mid-60s overnight. Friday, it's mostly cloudy. Showers and storms are likely, so keep an umbrella handy. Highs are in the mid to upper 70s. Saturday should be a nice start to the weekend. It's mostly sunny and mainly dry. Highs are back in the upper 70s to lower 80s. I'm meteorologist Kat Campbell in the NCN Weather Center.
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I had my guitar on my back. When a stranger stopped beside me in an antique Cadillac.

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He turned on the radio, and them sad old songs coming out of them speakers was solid country gold. Then I noticed the stranger was ghost white pale when he asked me for a light.

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He said, "This is where you get off, boy, 'cause I'm going back to Alabama." As I stepped out of that Cadillac, I said, "Mister, many thanks." He said, "You don't have to call me Mister, Mister. The whole

0: David Allen Cohen, The Ride on Real Country. It's Al Farber with more of your favorites coming up next.
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0: Hey, Bluegrass fans, Terry Hurd here, your host of Into the Blue. 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

0: terrorists knocked down the Twin Towers. Today, 25 years later, the FBI says Jessica Bowie became part of the Islamic State group, going from a girl who waved the American flag after 9/11 to joining the other side.
1: Attempting to provide material support or resources to a designated foreign terrorist organization.
0: U.S. Attorney John Sarcone says she plotted to kill New York State lawmakers on behalf of the terror group ISIS. This is ABC News. Jurors in the Lindsey Clancy trial in Massachusetts are likely to begin deliberating next week. The defense planning to rest their case tomorrow after one more witness, forensic psychiatrist Philip Resnick, a professor who has researched postpartum psychosis, which the defense says Lindsey Clancy had when she killed her three children. Medical experts are talking about the potential breakthrough in cancer treatment, a personalized cancer vaccine that shows promise. It's built from a patient's own cancerous tumor.
2: This is kind of a novel idea of using this sort of injection or to generate an immune response, but instead of to an infection, you're generating it to tumor cells.
0: ABC News chief medical correspondent Dr. Tara Narula reporting the treatment delayed the recurrence of the most serious form of skin cancer. It blocked the spread of melanoma, not just the recurrence, but also the spread in high-risk patients. I'm Wayne Cabot, ABC News.
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6: Good evening. Tonight's forecast, partly cloudy. We will have the chance for rain, but that's mainly toward daybreak Friday morning. Lows dip into the mid-60s. Friday is an unsettled day. Skies are mostly cloudy with highs only in the mid to upper 70s. That'll come with widespread showers and storms. Saturday, it's mostly sunny, though, to kick off the weekend with highs in the upper 70s to lower 80s. I'm meteorologist Kat Campbell in the NCN Weather Center.
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1: She was storming through the house that day, and I could tell she was leaving. And I thought, oh, she'll be back, till she turned around and pointed at the wall and said,

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0: Co Wetzel taking the high road on Your Real Country Thursday. My name is Al Farvel. Here are some weird and bizarre reasons Americans have ended things with a partner. Their feet looked weird. They left a $1 tip after an expensive meal out. I didn't like the way that they chewed their gum. They took me on a date to play bingo. His mother. They cut their hair on their own because they didn't like the color red. He would never eat fresh vegetables, only canned, and we disagreed on whether pineapple belonged on pizza. Sounds like my friend Handa. More of your favorite real country songs are coming up right around the corner for you from Jordan Davis, Tucson Too Late, Hank Jr., Family Tradition, and more next on Real Country.
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3: Good evening. Tonight's forecast, partly cloudy with a chance for rain, especially toward daybreak. Low temperatures dip into the mid-60s overnight. Friday, it's mostly cloudy. Showers and storms are likely, so keep an umbrella handy. Highs are in the mid to upper 70s. Saturday should be a nice start to the weekend. It's mostly sunny and mainly dry. Highs are back in the upper 70s to lower 80s. I'm meteorologist Kat Campbell in the NCN Weather Center.

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1: Real Country. ABC News, I'm Dave Packer. Terror plot thwarted, the FBI arrests a woman. 35-year-old Jessica Bowie allegedly pledging allegiance to ISIS and planning to attack the New York State Capitol building in Albany. First Assistant U.S. Attorney John Sarcone.
2: As alleged, this defendant was radicalized online and spread messages of hate and violence against the American people.
1: Rising national debt weighing heavily on the stock market, which suffered its worst loss in 3 weeks. The Dow closing down more than 703 points. The U.S. government's debt topped $40 trillion Wednesday. In Massachusetts, after less than an hour of testimony, the jury in the murder trial of Lindsay Clancy sent home early this morning. Her attorneys claim she killed her three children due to postpartum psychosis. In Ukraine, a Russian missile barrage killing at least 14 people in Kyiv. Emergency crews pulling people from the rubble as fires burn through residential buildings. This is ABC News. After living in the